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0: 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Is our suffer now and come back for some nipa massory. Major, eh? Amen.
1: Amen.
0: Amen.
1: Amen.
0: 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Say, would the papa chira? Find the behow. 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
1: Amen.
0: Let us all have him po ubin timinya den is quine. 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Find a timidi papachi. 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
0: 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Demons. 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Oh. May you call? 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
1: Amen.
0: Bien, ponya, or your abba. Bakumpo, and then I may share. And it's in a betina hana watchy, and better hana watchy, betina hana watchy, dear Diana Crow. I'm a summer come, baby. Unquadi intra. Amen.
1: Amen.
0: Amen.
1: Amen.
0: 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Why? And a bit how. So, Ruddy, my Ruddy, whom? Said the poor Kayano. For Ruddy, whom you will move. The fire crown, quite yellow home, a chuma. It is all called your bonnier. A brand name is Sandam, so your bonnier name, a mere coon. Sandy will meet him. Come, Miss Sanna, dear baby, and I'm a pet, I saw them. A pawn, a quadam, a pawn. A sorry cry and a pa and you remember Ako Sunday school, oh baby. Ako Sienya mea 70 piano. A Satan no more, your tracks, be a normal cracker. 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Me oba me wa none of my packy a goo. Send now, I some Hallelujah.
1: Amen.
0: Hallelujah.
1: Amen.
0: Eti minuya meba. 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Media me nyangwa. The choir may first saw me young quano, and I may come at Lemo. Men fancy emo, the Majamo Waco. The mammy young quanina, and say, me my radi hoo, a ye kesse, a woman moon. My brother boom, I dear be a may ye, and I may chilemono. 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It's in near my basabasa. Baby, I'm a tenor, ye bea. Obian, who Timmyam, and once a moka. Obia, and Nimbia, after Francis, they annoy us off for Nippon a year. Namin Pammy wants him. Nemo, my dear, Namme Pack. You young coupon, assem. 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Since he says yes, you buy any at you, Bianca. May I make a throw? 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This old young coupon suru, a yakasi, a woman. And yes, sir, I come a noble bunuqua. Tien twice some nunchene, then San Conantia Brabo, that didn't beam, suru rade. My radium and norrow. 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
1: Amen.
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0: 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I would need papa dachi. 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And no, said I refer me fre Sisi Yaria for a Mranti and Maba one kitten kitty. 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
1: Amen.
0: Dami inshiramo.
1: Hallelujah.
0: Amen.
1: Amen.
0: So jana esu ne de urati ase.
1: Eda wase. Yamitun for a show and winyam and you marry in so or in some pa and quanji samoa a butayam in samoa or a number boy in so am my and you marry a show didn't be brave a show didn't conconen winyam
0: Dana si
1: when I'm boy in
0: so Dana si what
1: that I was see
0: Dana si
1: a show you come for your yoke say your mouth in so. And there will be a winter some so actually. And when yam and country so dean send then so I do a yak see it. It shrouding come for yoke say, or your jim quan Jesu Christo demo. Yet I was say, yet I was say, yet I was say.
0: Amen.
1: Amen.

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tonight. We want to share Radio Bia with you, Bia and Adui. 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

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It sounds a true sem a binimimu. 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What crano piano jo? 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Just say, I turn in name for the uncle for what you want, my free born. 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If I saw so be come home be. Now, Danny Dua, Seminar Medicayo, Son Abedicayo, we know me in the University of Heaven. 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Obekayo. 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

0: 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As I said, that one, no. Already here. It's my papa, it's my new so. Now, Quanji Biaba, O Nipa, O Kutanya Miasem, yes, you buy a crown, only a sea for Nuko Kansama, no more to collation, no more fussy caboto. I didn't see a woody in Yamese, and Tiachi. And you know. Christo do my Ghana. 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Christo de dia and quantafo. Say yo da bon some ne de demaradi. It's in yana da some say. Well ba maybe trust him by a cancer. There can be vichami. Oh ba ubechia say and yanu wasem. And yanu ti no si cantina me ba. 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My papa knew so. Pony dear, a best sale. Pony a best sale. 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
0: I mean, we are seeing and I are transferred them all. 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
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yen fast out dance ya hood way na emre Christo na and a pay Christo na nimo nyam and kosoa and ya kese hey bin soa na was so a TV and an hour share Elijah TV. And I say, now we see Heaven FM Ghana. A sample team bay, and I now would for no car also. Or the home at all, so are. And they, Ababaya dance, and a pay, Sadassi, I would only now, so bet me the Abba. 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Also, now we use OD for no. 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power ministry I will play store. The question of app no be yaba. Na also what you mean I download. Na ama bibia aye kama e de ama. And it is on ya download you ya. The question ubie mu a. Social media handles ni nyina. Social media handles ni nyina. The question ni nyina so hey boy Juma. Anya samwa kura eniti say eye Facebook say eye TikTok
se eye Instagram ana se eye YouTube ana se WhatsApp ninyina ewo app no so anokwasem ninyina so you can enjoy at any time any moment everywhere you find yourself bia and one say why you for what they want sabo so I be bia ma said e be ya program bia e koso e wo Heaven FM Ghana so no you also get a chance obetimi at TV na ama be bia aye come and into the kwasam app no there e mu ode ye pa nipa e wo mu no e do so ye and watch Shannon Soma me say Odi for Francis Kwati messages are hodo nyina. Obenya bia ti e wo app no so a chese enya samwa. Message ban na person uti from the prophet of God. Mechre prophet Francis Kwati. Ya wo ye founder and leader for House of Power Ministry International. 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Now I say, Mobaye anika asase. 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
0: Amen.
1: So I need to win. I'm a play a radio show before Francis Quartin. Now, a check before by my messy Quartin. And I do wait for Christo and Shaman of Pay Heaven. Oh,
0: na, yep, a radio show on so heaven. That be me about your heaven. Heaven. Me about your dean, baby, out free. 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
2: 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Watchman call he was not the passion with Jenica. 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And I see. Have you
0: 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Me bacho heaven. 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Me bacho heaven. 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Me bacho Odin Babi out for free. 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
0: Heaven.
3: Like a dream, calendar number one.
0: Mini, how was so mean to you?
3: I'm a pay your daughter just for your uncle past.
0: Amen.
3: Papa, you only say what you know, you fool around my kid. I say, and come home. Then you could any pay question of your home. Not a near papa, you be your twin name, be your new name, be a Christian, you seek to be an idea. I am a Christian. That's what the academic selection only at the Asia. The air can't stop the dark and show some link out for Kennedy and I'm afraid. Heaven, no.
0: Ewana, yepe. Heaven. Heaven.
1: Ewana, yepe.
0: The bachelor didn't be out for free.
1: But I'm not just about Mr. Safi.
0: Just about me, you want to pay?
1: I'm not paying the radio fee.
4: Nana, Messi, Anna, the moon, is it out? Come over, Dana, over, sorry. Go soon, I know, shouldn't be our car, and then there will my better one if you have a walk, okay, as well. Pay your rat in Nigeria. And I'll pay your dinner free. Yet then I said, well, Bob, one is just a power, dear Shay, and I'll pay your cousin.
0: Amen.
4: Amen.
0: Me pa cho heaven.
5: Me pa cho heaven.
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5: Ena no pe so e de yan ko ko hasi.
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0: Amen.
5: Se o le di fo so e che che ye. E yan pa me gira ken ka se so.
0: Oh.
5: Okay.
0: So
5: a man Ghana. You think never be a say I was here for my a man who was here. A man yeah who me has been. A man yeah perform a doing a SNG. If you move me a come and me a claim in that take you so. A man yeah that was say. Oh my Ghana yeah that was say. Yes, you will be young.
0: Amen. Ehwana, yepe heaven.
6: Ehwana, yepe.
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0: 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About your heaven.
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8: 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I saw for the mean now, but one woman. Hey, Papa, then she ever cut down the other with them. You know, we're on quite a strong car. 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Yes, slowly, you can say, can you hear me? As Papa died, I hear you. Calling that doing him, darting. Heaven, no.
0: Ehwana, yepe, heaven.
9: Papa, one at all, Nana.
0: Me ba chodi, baby, I'll free free on the pay.
9: Comfort,
0: ba chodi, me too on the pay.
9: And I'm not telling you, there's a. Yes, there's a. Yes, there's a. Yes, there's a. Yes, there's a. Yes, there's a. Yes, there's a. Yes, there's a. Yes, there's a. Yes, there's a. Yes, there's a. Yes, there's a. Yes, there's a. Yes, there's a. Yes, there's a. Yes, there's a. Yes, there's a. Yes, there's a. Yes, there's a. Yes, there's a. Yes, there's a. Yes, there's a. Yes, there's a. Yes, there's a. Yes, there's a. Yes, there's a. Yes, there's a. Yes, there's a. Yes, there's a. Yes, there's a. Yes, there's a. Yes, there's a. Yes, there's a. Yes, there's a. Yes, there's a. Yes, there's a. Yes, there's a. Yes, there's a. Yes, there's a. Yes, there's a. Yes, there's a. Yes, there's a. Yes, there's a. Yes, there's a. Yes, there's a. Yes, there's a. Yes, there's
10: ya ka se Kristo na no pe ye o kese e ka sa ka se pa papa o dia maye o ti ye di won sam so aye da ya ka se pa Kristo ye da wa se ye ji wa ye ma u di ne so so so Kristo ye ani mo yam ba ba ne se se 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
0: heaven.
11: Yeah, amen.
0: Heaven. Me bacho heaven. Heaven.
12: Yeah,
0: what is it? Baby, I'll free.
12: Me bacho from Ponta Muru Market.
0: From Ponta, me bacho, me into an pay.
12: No, no, no, pay in a young conquest.
0: Amen.
12: No, to me, in a energy. I'm a bigger than I see.
0: Amen.
12: Second kind of small kind of where did you search you? Why are you doing my
0: book?
12: Or don't boy in the game? Or many people could imagine. There's a name coming in. And then I want to do any young son, you too. I'm a blue. The more dinner, so dinkum, so dinner, come food, dink on your case, a cassie crystal. To him, a guy, and then come.
0: Amen. Amen.
12: You shall come on the deal for. Besides, I mean, I'm really the young man. Any deal for. Because we do Shirano on your money before God in Shiramo, Bromian Conomant, no soup. My young Sulina and Comer and Cra, but we didn't show no sipuni now.
0: Amen.
12: And I'm a building show, one of the phones. Amen.
0: Amen. A radish shower surpassed our Frebasso, heaven.
10: Me
0: bacho din Babi of Frevery.
10: What of my madam, because I said, name is Tano.
0: Mamma, you are also, I don't pay me into it.
10: And now, pay yet the Christmas thing, and now, Brandon, then me and them question good time. Yet, then I say, and the bamboo, yet, then I say, yet, I don't pay me in it, or pay me in it, or send that I come and down, or pay on that mother down my hand, and no, yet, then I say, yet, then I say.
0: Amen. Heaven.
13: Amen. Amen.
0: Me ba chow heaven.
13: Kwani yete.
0: Me ni audi babi au free free.
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13: I am okay.
0: Me bacho din babi a free free.
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0: Professor, I'm just passing the middle of my class. I'm going to be a class. I'm going to be a
15: class. I'm going to
0: be a class. I'm going to be a class.
15: I'm going to be a class. I'm going to
0: be a class. I'm going to be a class. I'm going to be a
15: class. I'm going to be a class. I'm going to be a class. You cry the chance of one. Now, no pay will be a my answer. We are saying movie.
0: Okay,
15: anything in our name, any state, anything brain, a quarter die, and then Sabri won't cast at the phone. Yeah, I'm saying, Chia, and yes, she, here, Cassay, and man, I'm move. Oh, just won't go out done at the actually. I'm okay, Chris, won't sham. Now, I'm having you in your arm with your son. Papa, and mama, telling me if you did you over.
0: On fan no more with my name. Heaven. Ewa na epe. Me bacho heaven. Heaven.
16: Ewa na epe.
0: Odin babi a ofre free.
11: Isaac, you're being new, Nana.
0: Isaac, we're about to be into one of the
11: pair. I don't know, so yet that Christmas day.
0: Amen.
11: So I'm here in store, I'll buy a whoop by Amma Adam after you in store. Don't cry and Amma Yenso.
16: Jesus is Lord. Jesus is here.
0: Oh, Isaac and Timmy and Yinaso. Me pacha o heaven.
17: Why am I me cool?
0: Odi in babi out free free.
17: Pacha o me de retasant me kasa fish.
0: Mama, me pacha o ma inti wano pay.
17: My friends said, oh, two young fans with some things, what they mean, I'm quite saying. Now I'm a poor tune, superbus, edit beer, so I'm afraid I'm not the papa, or the super, or that you mean, I ask, so I don't see them as yet. I'm afraid heaven.
0: Oh, Anna, your pair. Maybe I tell heaven. Debbie 0245 488 066 0501 322 214. 0245 488 066 0501 322 214. Heaven.
18: 0501.
0: Heaven.
17: That's what I have on it.
0: Would you be out for free?
17: If I should have said my gladys, if we treat him quite often.
0: Mama, my patch, oh, so you didn't want to pay.
17: If I should have paid the Michelle Raddy, the Macan Freedy, and when we in the Abdoya or the Amaya. It's unfair, I didn't be great. If you're not, and no more die, it's a two way. If you show only if you're Mokona or Mo, who will be as a meta house, yes, and then you'll be seeing her, and then have some power of the same man. You mean I can't feel the same thing. It's your man, Missy. It's your D 456 quatrain. I mean, Serano, a man, I got you and make it stay on it. It's your mom with the same
0: man. Amen. Maybe I told heaven.
19: This
16: is heaven.
19: Especially my mommy, Veronica Donko. And I say, yes, I does it, yes, Papa, Francis Quartin, and mommy, I'm a Quartin, Onsha, Mamma, and Onina,
0: amen.
19: Heaven.
0: Heaven.
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0: 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Jesus is Lord. Jesus is here. 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

0: 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Jesus is Lord. Jesus is here. 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

0: 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Jesus is Lord. Jesus is here. 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
1: 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Jesus is Lord. Jesus is here. 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

0: 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Jesus is here. 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

0: Say a word drew. Yeah. Yadi be no was I see so.
1: In
0: your drew.
1: Yeah.
0: Nemum, a quire your first dinner drew cannon in a winim.
1: Yeah.
0: The nipaye and apples or the sad ye, and ye nipane ye. The nipaye a drew, memo drew be a din, but one cassa winim be. Anna, or how a cheria. A big cry, a radi, a suchina, what the goony pass, and how the nipadi and say ye, and ne quasa, and ye. Nemum, a drew a wohono, a ye, a radi, a sem. A winni patie, no buna coma, no no more, dear wire hua, a fee, or num, nin call for so, a sana sana wo. Na anapay, a young call for bea, who was some near can, nemum ye, candy, radi, num, the dee for so,
1: a
0: ye. A de amma woman, ne qua, who sang, a yaw dear, anapay, and you bunia. Also found the Ebre Rade. Said you'll be dinner the air jomotor, na okotubia, and I say obi chimi mawa, and I say on sakambia, ubia chimitie huna dance ya woody at the amu radano. San and a pence, yeah show a dance ye na a shake Christo din any munyam. Radin Shaw.
1: All right, Reverend Radin Shaw and Sopa and Anope. Now Kwaku Owusu and San and a fee Reverend Bismarck Opuni Yabua and a wati one more encana. 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Me bacho heaven. 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Me bacho heaven.
2: Heaven.
1: Me bacho di babia free free.
2: But you need the wisdom because I've been near them.
1: Wisdom, Anapay, my auntie, what I'm saying.
2: Never, but you need to be a little bit of a dinner, your spinal cord. But you're okay.
1: About your material partner, or say spinal cord, and I then.
2: In the beginning, I deny your spinal cord.
1: Okay, okay.
2: And then the spinal cord only a problem in the last 3 years. And yeah, papa pray say emba offense eh oye direction bi ma eh no dey na yet yen come ho but o tin e ko tina opo radio bi ma yo ye ti asori dey na mu na o ma direction say yen fire ye hu e ko ka e bia ana say e dan ana say di bia e fa hu ko ka
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2: Ah, problem, no.
1: 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Omama nrobia anso.
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1: Me ba chona e da na hu say spinal cord because one year examination bia e chere say ebe prove ama wa hu say spinal cord nti wa na wo ka na say e de na hu ye
2: oh no ma be ya spinal cord no wono inside na na ye mi ya anka sanga sa mi fa nya na mi ntimi fa
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2: ebe ja e na you see me dimming in our making him go by and I generate direction and I'm making him go by. I get here. 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
0: 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I'll free.
2: My first thing I'm here, Dick, is in my.
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0: Ah me ba cha me ba. One in a fry for how many years?
2: I didn't start my man when I said this in a watch about me. It can be a good one, make me pee out here. We are make a damn, it can be a new crap. Now, Papa, what do you put? Into my catching balance on family. Your corner was sun, so many dry. Or corner was sun, so soon is standing up.
0: Me bachelor member. Why do you not a frog cry? I won't want dear cry, and I said, it's a honor chimka cry.
2: Yes, sir, as some was it. Make me be crap, a yummy yassa. Make me be many.
0: Okay. I say, yo, ya pound to me.
2: Make me be crap.
0: What do you call? What do you call hospital, Mamma?
2: I started at the S. That's Mammy permitted a participation program in Silver.
0: Okay.
2: Then a cutting and balance so soon in my uncle.
0: Okay.
2: It's me turn a more Judean when you're Mr. Swad. I asked him, my Jimmy. Me dragging soon, that was 3 days in. A honey, Minister Chicken, the general college statue, Radian Munya.
0: Amen.
2: Me the Radias, Yamish Sadi for quite some of my saying, I'm your fun of what is right, Giata, at the Bonnie of me than I see.
0: Amen.
2: Than I see the dream. Amen.
0: Amen. A radisha was so far, so fair, Basuna, what did your crowd dance say? Am I ready and Nano pay? All right. 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
3: Yeah, mwane kwek. 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
3: 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About your water must pressure and an abon and inniso na na.
0: Penny day are no cane.
3: Penny day are no cane and own to me.
0: Yeah.
3: About your water must.
0: Okay.
3: And now, OBP move a year a radi for nice a radi far. Needy for Susanne area.
0: Yeah.
3: Tin ye bunny idea dance and aya ye.
0: Okay.
3: Aha. Why?
0: All right. Quaqua radi shop. I'm about your heaven.
4: Oh, yes,
0: sir. About your dear baby, I'll free.
4: My
0: share is very medical. Mommy, baby, I'm not down. Why?
4: My
0: share is very medical. Okay. My bacho, I'm not paying me until I dance here.
4: Okay.
0: Heaven.
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0: 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Okay, minimum patch of many or crowd dance yana pay.
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1: 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Me ba cho wat
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1: 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Eye Awurade di for mo asem dada.
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1: 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E san kra shocki. Eye doctors no mo. Because ni situation no. Doctors omo ni se bebra for mo sem. 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
0: Omo so wi.
1: E wi. To the level and doctors no we mo see ye ne dey na tumse ni case no.
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1: But as dan care dey say jataba o we. Na ye chine nwi o.
0: O be da chi no.
1: 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And then ni china ade a wo be ye wa ajun so be ye no boa.
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0: Sure.
1: What you say? On say Awurade nam ne di for so can say be church protection protection leadership
0: yeah.
1: And then self.
0: Yeah.
1: About what must say? Be bia wo bambo e wo asafo no bambo e na wa nkasa wo so. 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
0: 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Maybe I chow deem, maybe I'll free free.
3: Maybe
0: I chow
3: free,
0: it's a free for both. Maybe I chow, my auntie, what dance
3: I want to program.
0: Before, how long?
3: No, 3 years.
0: 3 years.
3: Aye.
0: Okay.
3: Your hospital, love, town. And also, may I am after 2 days, and it's new man, Caribbean. You see, Papa program the person you see a beco.
0: Yamba Transa. Now, Moko Hospital, no. Test I hold on, and not doctor for no more see problem, nay, a day, Ankasa.
3: Problem is, they do a while, they do a corner. Almost say, meaning ovarian
0: cyst.
3: They do a hair, the corner. Doctor, for instance, if you have been in the tube with a blockage, you are in your creation.
0: Okay.
3: No, share at the Cordia man blockage.
0: Okay.
3: They do wear the corner. I say fibroid. I say, ah, but if you have a good idea, you know, the brain, I'm going to keep you from the same count. And you are doing that. And since it's in your mind, you call, who cares program, not war program.
0: Okay.
3: Now, Papa, a friend,
0: yeah, Wow.
3: I'm a doctor.
0: Okay, where did you horse? No, see, then, Edano.
3: My Yuma.
0: I know what you're saying.
3: I jumped as a fibroid.
0: Okay.
3: Okay.
0: Wow. Wow. That's wonderful. Amen.
3: Mm-hmm.
0: Asadanka Kristo. Amen. Amen. Amen.
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0: 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Heaven.
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4: 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I think 9 years in ye. 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
4: 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And I'm a little chin in him. And then I'm a whole buyer, and I guess I'm a new man for so fair.
0: Maybe I told you to call us for a banner's honor.
4: A banner's under my for now, for me, for so I drew a dress of.
0: Okay. Okay. Okay. Okay. Okay. Okay. Okay. Aradi shawa on sopa anopei. Me pa chow heaven. Me pa chow din babi ao free free.
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0: 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Oh, Debbie. 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Maybe I chose heaven.
6: I'm here, Paul.
0: Odin, baby, I'll free free.
6: Maybe I chose me be great.
0: Mommy, if I chose down, hook a crab, my head, dear. Why?
6: I'm
0: on a moon, you cry, and a pay.
6: I'm not in car.
0: Aye, eh, yeah. Maybe I chose me into a dance, I'll pay.
6: Menso, media, I war.
0: Okay. Okay.
6: Low sperm count.
0: Okay. Intinama power for how long? 8 years. Okay. Okay. Amen. Amen.
6: Amen.
0: Mama Radisha also pass away in the crowd and see how much Christ on pay.
6: Amen.
0: Okay. We watch our heaven. There be Otieno, Evans, Otieno. We watch our heaven. Heaven. Heaven. Debbie, still alive. Maybe I'll heaven.
6: Heaven,
0: yes. Baby, how free? You
6: didn't do it.
0: Mama, Pacho, may you dance on a pay? Maybe I'll tell you. May you? Mama, may Pacho, may you? Why? Heaven. Heaven.
7: Me
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0: 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Me pacho heaven.
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0: 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Maybe I shall heaven. Heaven. 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
9: Heaven.
0: What do you care for about so, Anna?
9: Heaven.
0: Maybe I shall heaven. I shall heaven. 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
9: Hello.
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9: 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Now, can you call previous, you know, but I mean on the channel, the two more dance you, a better TV, no, and I'm a fatty beer drummer. 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I am saying, you know, Friday, no, quite another last time, boom, what dear, could you say be? 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Nana, and can you call all night, also for night, but in short point, now the die, you know. 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
0: 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Heaven. 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
13: Heaven,
0: oh, yeah, pay. Would you be our friend?
13: I don't begin to go to my damn friend, you know. The whole wife, the meaning, but I had been a social, yeah, dominating the fashion.
0: As I wore a Jamasuni, dominating Fifiana. Okay. If I told me to no credits, you
13: know, and the credits are because I made a tenant, let me see be that.
0: Okay. Maybe I show heaven. Heaven. There be honest one to me. 0245-488-066-0501-322-214. Heaven.
14: Heaven.
0: Maybe I show Odin, baby, I'll free free. 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
14: Okay,
0: Mammy Akia, I don't pay me any crowd dance here.
14: Mamma, my father, my no crowd dance here, and I said, Papa Sre, Mpuntu 2021.
0: Okay.
14: 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I was running
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11: 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Baby how dey ko fight there. 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
18: 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I am in Suamino. 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That ya papa, Namia, Sama, Nami,
11: okay.
18: You don't want to make me robber. 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
11: Okay.
21: Medical hospital, no, or Mosaki, no, Mosi Bibianyam, and so now I'm a son of the other part, as I see a suffering 2017.

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0: Docas because that's the Dinfa. 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
0: find the animal now. Docas, what you meant to
1: me? 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
0: Amen. 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And it was so a dance here. 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Ewa at the Cassia, when I'm the D for so now, woman I see 0245 488 066 0501 322 214. 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
0: up? What's up? What's up?
1: What's
0: up? What's up? What's up? 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What's up? Heaven. Heaven. 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
2: 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I'm me ba chow heaven. Me ba chow din ba bia o frere fi mi ni a.
7: Me ba chow mi did in Nicholas Siga. 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
2: All right. 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
7: 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Mi nya baba so.
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7: Syphilis.
2: Okay.
7: Ko duru syphilis.
2: Okay.
7: Syphilis.
2: Okay. Mind you.
7: Me by Papa Frey. Na. Odi ye boni che ye.
2: Na me pa cho jina ho ansa. Jina ho ansa. Jina ho ansa. Ah, o de call hospital. Na won ro bi a na onom. Chire mo hokakra ma ye hwe. Mhm.
7: Yo, pa cho first time me by ye no.
2: Mhm.
7: Na me ni mi cousin bi e ko kan hu asem. E no chire mi to. E di e mi stop kan wan na mi di abombel eguma. Me no ma be ko. Mi ye sa en su anko. Me ti mi di call hospital.
2: Okay.
7: Hospital no bomb me pan ye.
2: Okay.
7: And so
2: Okay.
7: And so I didn't care what me so far and I had me fine. You see, me can a ye, me di, no query, I don't see, I share, Christo Dean, and your name, I must have catched a ready, once you have a papa.
2: Amen.
7: Amen.
2: Many a radish hour so far, so of na, what do you know, crowd dance, I'm a Christo, why? Okay.
7: Amen. Let me serve me now. Amen.
2: Aradisha was super say what in the crowd and say, all right. Meaning of free America ton and I know pay what this hand of crowd and say, Kwaku,
8: yeah,
2: you know,
8: Dakota no or free
2: fee,
8: America,
2: America ton,
8: and I dance, you know, may change your hands if you be so.
2: I said 2021,
8: yeah, syphilis, right?
2: Yeah,
8: aha, Senka, you can't doctors are world best doctors, no more.
2: Senka, eh ho no mo.
8: Eh abrochi.
2: Eh abrochi no mo.
8: We US free mo anye.
2: Yeah.
8: Yet enu a wono mo ye.
2: Mhm.
8: Diagnosis ahu do okoye ye.
2: Mhm.
8: Ni nyina anko akusi aga.
2: Yeah.
8: So on me twi nipa adwen e de yeso se.
2: Okay.
8: Ni a eradi to me ye no.
2: Mhm.
8: Specialist bia ni we ase we mo.
2: Nipa bia to me nye.
8: Me ba cho what am I say?
2: Nipa bia.
8: Nipa senka. And yet, a radi di phone, a radi fine, a soa, and can the idea better than a soa?
2: Yeah,
8: never sure what must,
2: yeah.
8: But yet, any when nay a radi di phone, a bone punim puno, Bibiaco,
2: Bibiaco,
8: Bibiaco.
2: I see a 2 year
8: war, I see you know, to American Fidi, a bar researcher, almost a day,
2: just on a research,
8: yeah. But Nina Quancusiaga, it will tell me no me, and he said, would you phone? Eradia yina ma yen se ye be fom na fa ni edi na ti.
2: That's right.
8: Ba bia. Na se be yesiti ama ne kwan so dia. Yen so ye be nya kwa ho san.
2: Sa.
8: Mhm.
2: All right. Kwaku Eradia shop e wo ho. All right. Also betimi afre no aba so ye wo mere kakra e wo yanimu a e betimi e de afa o call. 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About your heaven.
9: I'm
2: here, sir. About your baby, I'll free. I'm
9: going
2: to see. 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
9: Maybe for work, maybe I dance here.
2: Mama, may you do a dance here? Maybe for
9: work. My dance here is set up.
2: Dabi, mami, utiyo hon. 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Yesremo, ofra dum radio no. Asana, menu etimi, edi nkomo ha. 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Adam, Baby, I wanted to hop. Baby, you know my why? That's why. Heaven. Me pa chow din ba bi aw free free. 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Me pa chow dan ho kakra maye, why?
10: Don't you
2: hear? Yeah, me pa chow. Now see what din dey say.
10: Abraham, this is Jeffrey.
2: Okay, me ba chow me into a dance yano pay.
10: Ana pedi me dey am yasi. Wa chen ni kwa. Na me dey fi ni ni che. Mhm. Henia.
2: Henia.
10: Ngo.
2: Okay.
10: Henia. Because abo mu ache.
2: Okay. Be how long?
10: Oh. Ni boto mu be mu 7 years ago.
2: 7 years.
10: Omo do ta.
2: O se be 7 years long.
10: Yeah.
2: Okay.
10: Baby.
2: Why you?
10: I am following my back. I am so. The chief papa, the program of spiritual marriage. Mm-hmm. Our spiritual marriage. And he are kono by intimacy. You know the first of all, there between you and the partner, I got back the new senior. Also, the blue same count. Before I talk to them, you come up, no matter what message you want to do. And so I want to tell you, I can't crack. Me too. If you have me, you come up, I do a payment, you know, a bank, a bank, a bank, a bank. And you, I mean, yeah. Because if you want to, and you know, I'll open the prison, take me some kind of message now. Me too, you know. You call me. Who can talk? Who can't talk? I want a pinch, no. Of buffoon. You keep pinch, no. All the pinch, no. Oko. I want a more from that instant, no. Passing me.
2: Wow.
10: Instant, no. That pinch, no. Instant, no. Only your body, no. Because that pinch, no. Opera, it's me, yes, you. What the hell did you form? It's me, yes, you. That pinch, no. Opera, matter how did you form? God me see what you know. No, then no. I want to see. I don't know. I hope I'm watching. I see you being watching me, you know.
2: They say, Bibi, I call. They say, I didn't know I call.
10: It's a thing, you know. Mm-hmm. I'm a thing. I'm a thing. I'm a thing. I'm a thing. I'm a
2: thing. Okay.
10: Wow. Accidentally, I did.
2: Amen.
10: I'm a thing different in here. I'm a thing.
2: Amen.
10: What's the difference in here?
2: Radio show so far. Ehwa ena yepe. All right, 0245 488 066 0501 322 214. Heaven. Heaven.
11: Ehwa na.
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11: Me ba chodi free free. Ma me ba chodi me ba me ba me
2: Me bacho, ye di no kra dance here. Why? Me bacho heaven.
12: I want to pray for me.
2: Chris Adam, me bacho di babi a free free.
12: Me bacho, me free si chaka de.
2: Me bacho, me too a dance here no pay. Mami, now doing this thing.
12: Me bacho, we finish this thing.
2: Mami, si me bacho, me too a dance here no pay.
12: Never again.
2: Heaven.
13: Heaven.
2: Odin Babia free free. 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Heaven. Heaven. 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Heaven. What do you baby out free free?
13: Nedihana,
2: the Cassis Fish. 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
13: Yo. 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I'm matching a dear betching, they are one who goes. But Dana Makuma, they are one. 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
2: Mama mpacho mejiwe
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14: evangelism
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2: All right. 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Okay. 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
2: Me pa cho ye bono manama why? Me pa cho beti miamba why?
14: Yo.
2: Ye bono manama unti fatu so why?
14: Me pa cho yo ma.
2: Okay. 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
8: Wasa krupon.
2: Hmm.
8: Wapa ebi.
15: Pa cho.
2: Reverend pa cho ye.
8: Number ni ye. 0501.
2: 0501.
8: 466 wada oma.
2: Okay, ene Reverend Pacho fakan homa yi.
8: Ebia na onim de ntia. 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I say ohu de ntia ansa na waba. 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
2: Okay.
8: 0501 0501 466 500 0501 0501 466 500
2: Aradisha wants up. Okay. And my ensign so echo Ahumano Subio. Me pacho heaven. Heaven.
16: I'm on me too.
2: Me pacho din babi out free free.
16: But a son and Hannah because I see your
2: Hana, me pacho and a payment to a dance here.
16: Pacho 2023.
2: Okay.
16: That's right.
2: It's you.
16: Na me quiet, yeah, me quiet, send the brain, the quiet midwife, and the patient.
2: Oh, Ahomai.
16: Me
2: put ya, me ya. Ahomanity coin, your honor, and Tiny, and Tisha, my and why?
16: That's 2023. Yes, I have full.
2: Okay.
16: It's me call hospital, not midwife and phone, Esha Yafuna. Almost it, my funeral, a crown or demonisha. And she said, let's have for an encamp. This is my coach's scandal, but an answer this is a direct man.
2: Okay.
16: If she didn't say, I'm not here.
2: Nti
16: na de to so fork na me ko ha so power erade na papa to de share me no nti me ye na me kwa me wo papa nsio ni no man bi wo na man no nti me kwa la so no ka me se me ba na to so tre no ye ni see as nti we no se me onyo 2 years ne some months dia a work am ya obe ma me amaka ta ma obe ta mbe support me mama wo de o mo de ni ko
2: okay
16: nti o mo ma me de se 19 Mama, by not 20 years, or Mama, or my years. 19 for Nana, I walk home. You see, I walk home and I'm a sniff here. I'm a new come back here, doctor. I check it this time, na mammy, tell me, uncle. Mammy, do what there to see, I would then I'll be.
2: Okay.
16: They call you, I'm okay, I'm telling you, tell me, go chest can't. Because chest can't buy, I'm a boy, I know chest can't tell me, say, ah, this is how time now for me. Now, for I know, so wait, 3.3. 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
16: amule to ma fu so ma ba na so chin me a ko ni so kama Recovery room on me that home I get me. I didn't say a doctor any day in no cattle and say. Me ban a woman in for you.
2: Mamma and Pacho, but some not tough on my end. Why? But not tough on why?
16: But you. Ain't he? Yeah, yeah, my idea, quite about what doctor does and what say. Maybe. No, Mark, and I didn't have four words. I found a woman this time for you. She made my back home. And I'll be back on my knock, I tell you say. They tell Drew and find out for Lano. Mammy, see you in the dialo. And I have prepared the Drew, yeah, not for Lano.
2: Oh, yeah, but I'm not tough for my why? But not tough for. Oh.
16: But so intimate talk, Papa said, maybe they told me. And I did Papa band the living so soon. They did say the tone for a damn sorry, I'm a panama, the family, Jarima. And a woman is who for you, who me are. The coconut is the boom. And I, the coconut was so. 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

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Yes. Aye bi mu ne se o ma ntimi an ko djuma kwiafo nso ani age. I bend to say, I be more who is there. When Timmy and Cobb be or several. Your phones were near Jibus. I said, I be honest with me, I could sing in toast with the Mako Binadia. I said, yeah, you be a head of Christmas. And when you're one candidate, your pen away. A brain, 1026, it will fear her say. I said you would never know from Mondays to Thursdays. I hope for the image you made. Abrabo, Jubaco, Bia, ready for Prophet Francisco Hansen. Adebia, and Samuel Radinam, no so, Eddie Bray, and Brenna for say, and then so, yeah, dear Nelson, dear Bray War. Dear Radio, my name, Brenna for say, and then so, yeah, the Bray War. And until before then, you can't do the NYT and Homecomoka crack. I did candy, the NYT, and Hong Kong, a crown, Sana. I answered the annoy, dear Tumukra. And it's the NRA also say any duty me for free mono. Activity lines and I also bet me a frabasona. I also need in a barber chair, the also. I would say any deal fire. Also, the ball brand will be sweet to me after be a free moon. I'll sum up for no couple. I wanted you a good abano. I can't mean me, you know, so say, and so. Ah, you beshe. Nah, you're good soon, super. And I tell me, I'm a papa with you move. Hey, I don't know where you come at. And I'm gonna bunny be a me foot, a woman. It's the answer, yeah, yeah, yeah, yeah, yeah, but don't know where you come, and I'm banana. I'll sum up for no car for Prophet Francisco at you, you know. 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Mammy, if I will come, Shannon, so say, Christo Yadoma, Wachina, a Yfiada, and Pibocassi, a Cosso, who fed you crew, has seen my embassy. Emma, so, and Unty Shanna Wamerson, Uncle, hey, be our crown, what's out here around her yakrana, Oberso, how quiet and hard drinks, baby of free by Nemua, and Unty, I see, so now Chimunina, I can't. 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

0: China. I'm for the empire, but you see, on air mass, and it's Shannon Sopana. You will be on any bounce. I'm more than our kind of say or no, so I'm a said a bear on so Emma and Meso Hassi and okay. I see your quan on your quan on your quan on your quan on your quan on your quan on your quan on your quan on your quan on your quan on your quan on sleeping with men of God. Sleeping with men of God. Sleeping with men of God. And I'm going to come on and hear Baby Dini. I need a message for you. Ah, you see. And that's an mommy activity for lines. Now, phone ringing in any answer, sir. Hmm? Phone ringing in any answer, sir. Hey! Okay. 0245-488-066. 0245-488-066. 0501-322-214. And I face 0501-322-216. And to my first caller, me patcho heaven.
1: I'm
0: patcho di nu baby a free free. Yes, sir. John, me patcho en ready na also offer free message ni me patcho ni enche. Me tell unka pa John. Okay, John, I read insurance of Parminia. Me patcho heaven.
2: Oh, I never pay.
0: Me patcho din baby a free free.
2: Kone ben ma Robert Dambai.
0: Okay, Robert, me patcho enu ade na so otimi e fa free message ni me na yenche.
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2: 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Sana said, I won't finish in Obanya phone also betting because I had a castle piniman and up a pen and something in a yard. 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
0: That's right.
2: Ni e maya ko e body tem tem.
0: Mm.
2: E je se e maya ni nda ho pa. 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
0: Okay.
2: E de ni simi ti e boni ho pa le mama ni ada ho.
0: Amen. Amen. Everybody shall on super. We patch your heaven.
3: We patch your one year.
0: We patch your dinner baby off your free.
3: We patch your pompon with a format.
0: Okay. Mr. Frimpon patch your house on a peony and shed your also. What's me for free, Moenra?
3: It was Henra, I mean, for near Kasai.
0: Hmm.
3: I didn't die in Okase. And for what? I would too many assault for Japan. But yeah, now na kopo si oma wa we fine be
0: mm
3: se aso po no se ya di ni be send ni pano so a o di sa be ni papo pro
0: okay
3: ya ten wa sem bone ya ne ne ko ya bone ya ka won ya fa ya sem pon ka won ya mi de fo se se e si e si ya mu ya pa wa so po he e de si ele mana o mo ni ya so po no ti da no
0: okay
3: o mo a na e ri fo so po no Mm. If I didn't go up from what we are going to be the Monsieur, we said, the
0: couple
3: of the idea, who named your friend, now named at the Kurao, yeah. But it's only a moment to be Majunipana. The so we be idea to be because of that thing more when you couple of them. And you will know kind of only your watch and one
0: name. Okay.
3: For such him said, there will be a Susan in one area. Yeah, now my own one name at Dawson, a woman. I'm one of Dawson, Fowl, Shuffle, and my own 9 year Harry will be home. Then the Bible says, and just only for
0: container.
3: The moment young Penny grew up in our own area, no. Kate and she did not ask him, she ate in our own from the mouth. What a number 24/7. If you could be a Indians on Maunaya Harry, our Banejo, Yamidi for Timoa, you could say, Sujadi, Adia, Aya, Aya, Maunaya, our Banejo,
0: Ayo,
3: Yamidi for my very brim, more such a young choir.
0: That's right.
3: Now, what the equation in change. In the Missouri, Missouri, Missouri, Missouri, you pass it. Maybe my money could see a coffee, and then for cost of you want some.
0: Okay.
3: I'm in a couple of them.
0: Amen. Amen. Amen. Amen. Amen.
1: Amen.
0: Amen. Amen. Amen. Amen. Amen. Amen. Amen. Amen. Amen. Amen. Amen. Amen. Amen. Amen.
1: Amen.
0: I'm a patcher, didn't be a free.
4: I'm
0: a papa, I'm a patcher, and they also offer free mono, if I show any in Chenano pay. Hey, Abapa, China, Gina, ye can cry on down, hook a crab, you know.
4: Me
0: pacha odem.
4: Aha. 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
0: Oh, no, it's not
4: no. No makers.
0: No makers, yeah, pa.
4: No makers,
0: Hey, Amen. Amen. Amen. Amen. Amen. Amen. Amen. Amen. Amen. Amen. Amen. Amen. Amen. Amen. Amen. Amen. Amen. Amen. Amen. Amen. Amen. Amen. Amen. Amen. Amen. Amen. Amen. Amen. Amen. Amen. Amen. Amen. Amen. Amen. Amen. Amen. Amen. Amen. Amen. Amen. Amen. Amen. Amen. Amen. Amen. Amen. Amen. Amen. Amen. Amen. Amen. Amen. Amen. Amen. Amen. Amen. Amen. Amen. Amen. Amen. Amen. Amen. Amen. Amen. Amen. Amen. Amen. Amen. Amen. Amen. Amen. Amen. Amen. Amen. Amen. Amen. Amen. Amen. Amen. Amen. Amen. Amen. Amen. Amen. Amen. Amen. Amen. Amen. Amen. Amen. Amen. Amen. Amen. Amen. Amen
1: Okay. You man patcho do en radi na won so ti mi for free message ni.
5: Patcho ano pa ide de radi asik.
1: Amen.
5: Na men so de miti e de na yen papa e papa so bi e so jani na area.
1: Mm.
5: Awo ni ko no no no fa nya mi asem so no yi di mu bi ama no. Awo bi a nin ti na obi e so jani ano anka senti men twen. Again, yeah, the erratic demand. I will be at the old gym piano, a cobonimo. And I mean, so the mission, and I say, I'll call you, I'm sad, and I'll be at the agenda, a gym by name.
1: Okay,
5: yes, you answer you to me, present a rather bad boy, and I mean, agenda, the man, in terms of the mission, and I'm sure I am papa.
1: Amen. I mean, you must a reading shop, Aminia. May patrol heaven.
6: May
1: patrol honey. Patrol didn't be a free. Okay. And if you're patrol, I didn't know so tea. Sleeping with men of God. Any and Chad, you're also for free. But
6: I'm a friend here that I'm a couple of years.
1: Amen.
6: Amen.
1: Amen.
7: And now, dear, me take far, Papa, after Munua. A man in Suma Bobu, though my worry bondy, but my book one, the Minion was to the phone of Pa. See the dear, Pa,
1: my
7: and far only baby, I will be so big to cut that down. What will you think? Ube be actually. It's a mere ya. Then we'll get no me take far, Papa, some Munu. And they say, O Bonifoni, you so principal. And what you soon a mere
1: summer.
7: As someone who's run me, and some say, well, you should pray to Pone, I mean, you sooner, or some for a bit, I can see, or shut Nabof only be some who could be your one year. Now, no money can a brabo, no fun and foul, how ye. A ya, the beer will show me saying, say, a bra, no a cra, no more dead, the jano. And the mano, I'm some Jordan and you so that the door didn't cheat any in your cacatu and in your dinner chicken can no more than to Macoca or Domain. And ne, you could soon take Domian swab between me into a your how papa.
1: Now, I wouldn't know how.
7: Now, when I could die, only software da, only software diabri, and you can also know how their doors would be.
1: I'm not going to be able to do it.
8: Woman and Campo, and the mother of Papa. What someone is Sunday, I may be out to mother. You see, so is the amateur and Mrs. Bible, I'm not sure if I'm not sure if I'm not sure if I'm not sure if I'm not sure if I'm not sure if I'm not sure if I'm not sure if I'm not sure if I'm not sure if I'm not sure if I'm not sure if I'm not sure if I'm not sure if I'm not sure if I'm not sure if I'm not sure if I'm not sure if I'm not sure if I'm not sure if I'm not sure if I'm not sure if I'm not sure if I'm not sure if I'm not sure if I'm not sure if I'm not sure if I'm not sure if I'm not sure if I'm not sure if I'm not sure if I'm not sure if I'm not sure if I'm not sure if I'm not sure if I'm not sure if I'm not sure if I'm not sure if I'm not sure if I'm not sure if I'm not sure if I'm not sure if I'm not sure if I'm not sure if I'm not sure if I'm not sure if I'm not sure if I'm not sure if I'm not sure if I'm not sure if I'm not sure if I'm not sure if I'm not sure if I'm
7: anything I have to cry. A moon, maybe, so you doctor Hokra, next neighbor Hokan home. I'm going to your place here. Hokra home. Say, dear, I found my demo that I had.
1: Let me make a satchel, yay.
7: Yes, yes. It's a piano, you're not meaning, so I'm not meaning. Demo that I gave you, dear Montinama, I write yes, I'm not. Say, I had it. Eddie, yes, you
1: know.
7: It's a man.
1: Heaven. Patrick didn't be a free. Nancy,
8: I would get you and Cassassia.
1: I would get you, Minim, so was soon my aim.
8: Oh, Nancy. And I get to get to Messiah, Mamma, Papa. 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
1: amen
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9: pa cho ha de ko na sai
1: a me pa cho din bebi a fefe Onismos, I'm not so catching home. Onismos, I'm patching around the also of fire mini on the inch.
9: You
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1: Me did the Prophet Francisco Atin. 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
0: Heaven, Jesus is King. Jesus is Lord. Jesus is here.

That's right, okay. So time check. It's 7 minutes inside 2 p.m. on Heaven FM Ghana. And it's your number one super dial station. Your number one gospel radio network, Heaven FM. I believe you are doing very well this afternoon. And as you know already, today happens to be the fourth day of the month of June 2026. And June da etoso enai. Ewo afimpi mi no ne you know in CM. That's today. Christo ene ye dine ye. Waboye hoban wa ma bonibia ankanyen ye da so e won kwa e wa hoden. Na chese. Oni ye dine ye pa wa enyi ye mu. Ene inti na ene ewiye ye. Ebe kase yaseda en kansa fo erade. Se ye nso wakan ye ede ya kan ati ase fo hon. Ene inti na ye de ye ni jie shronkon. Ebe kase Christo. Ye ma wa mo na aseda. And Kuto and I at the mouth. Say, Bibi was a dead chair. I won't qua and I at the bema when every FCA was say Efata. And internet coming home, Ebusia. Now you're free, more dear, you know. Now you're far. I said, a PC and for my assa for a radi. FCA, when you're more, or the account, yes, a four home. Now HS, a D and EG, Eddie Dana say, FCA, 1 year, didn't he? Abusia Christo and Shaw Yepa Matinase and Medina de Kwamina Kesi. Medi Jumedia ya two din se Heaven Request Show. Medi Babe Sum. Meno betina kusisen on nine bebo na Jumedia can so atwa so de a free ho. Jumedia we say yebusenya menyom na yabo. Yebusa gospel song. An intineno. And ye baba be ni se siye kusisen on nine bebo. And into the Yamanyon Bayena, and every baby person may wear the amount. Yamanyon Bayena, and I will be pay. I said, my boy, the amount. And sooner go go crack. And I will go on Miami and be brave, and they are no pay. No way. And it may be a mecassa. Young up on your pay, and now, oh yeah. If you saw dinner, he brought me. And we more aye boko adjo from sanity I didn't know you be requested gospel song gospel tune gospel tune ben e na obepe se mebo e dey amount and ewia onso o dey o request ne beba me dey ahoma ne be ma don't worry me dey be ma na o dey o request no aba e wo jumedi ne so. What the nominee bar now would the cry or told you no wood in the Akahon? And you know, so a title now would the Akahon, sir. Double try, but he can't washing in Sue. Abusia Christo in shall say, Wakasa Fidia that Heaven FM Ghana so and there every Christo in shall ye pa. Now why in shan so? If he said, Danny, da, me Cassa Fidia, ye am quite young Hodjuma. Ye am quite young Hodjuma, our salvation. And intin a kasafidie we say a woho. And intin in sembiare nam kasafidie we say subia e fa yen kwajia. 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And semwe nam suisa and say yen semwe jen kwanese sanche brintino. 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Don't play with me. God on my side. Yeah. I didn't know what that roma. Se wakase fidye da se ya hun yem fum so kra. 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I didn't know about how I was it, baby. I'm a one. Mean to me, ain't he Heaven FM Ghana, baby. I'm a one. When you're coupon D4 Francis Quarter maintaining camp, Abusia, you're the up strong way, say, I buy Eddie amount. 1 hour, teach in the bench, yeah. 1 hour, Bribiano, yeah, mass, seven the bay and debia de piano. When you're coupon D4 Junior, you're home to the stand, say, what the up strong could be about Eddie amount, say. Se ehefa ena wo asase we sei so obi tumi etie nsempa Christo e dia suma wo D4 Francis Kwarteng obi tumi etie nsempa no through the mobile app
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And into the dear here and say obefa wo phone no na wako Play Store kita Android phone na said ya me kuta Android phone obefa wo phone no na wako Play Store na wako akwa download the House of Power 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Bones on Yankopon D4 Francis Kwate Bones and Infony Nida Hokama Kama or Shane Club T. Na Waboso, now what downloading, why install it at the amount of phone? Na Bibiako Sukama Kama at the amount. Ebani say my essence and panel a bam. Baby, saw one or few questions. Be. 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Ani ntino ukọ mobile app no so a wo be hu. 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Se jume die we say ye baba be ye no obosumi we say mu da no e say let baby love he brought me out and into no in fact upon e die wada roma nya bi pa fagu o mobile phone no so na bibia nko so kama kama e wo ho se ukita Apple phone so a won so obeko app store won so obeko app store Yeah, downloading our app store, HOP Ministry. HOP Ministry. And no NIA for Apple users. Yeah, downloading our HOP Ministry. And into the own so called download it. Ewo ho, Abby Bianco, so come a kama and fa and my yang. Christian shall we ye pa, say, will be any sound. Own shall. Now, own shall. Then you know him say, Echina, eh, fiada. Now, Christian, yeah, don't watch any fee. Empire Bokesia, if you had the beer, I know you're born one who fed your crumb. Yamperchina, no Emma, so Yamperchina, a fiada, etchina, a fiada, half for the Empire Bokesia, no Emma, so and into the Wadaroma, one now with free chicken bench, ya or more Beninano. Yen Shannon Sui, now one track queen sing. Don't play with me. Yen Shannon Sui, pa. Now, why, mama, me so quaint. 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
at internet Fafa 02454880066. A voice note and I say text message. Either voice note and I say text message. Message, you know, what the befa SMS and I say WhatsApp. Message, you know, either saw the befa WhatsApp and I say normal SMS. Or the 02454880066. Christo Insha, me try me one back. Me bape na ya messages here, woho na ya clear Eddie, a free hop. Christo Insha, we yepa.

0244588066. 22 minutes inside 2 p.m. on Heaven FM Ghana. This one says, Heaven on. Please, my name is Mercy from Nkoko. Please, I want you to play me a song. Odia sent by Esther Smith to all listeners. Mercy B, stylish fashion, customers and workers. Brother Tony Sunyane, Brother K. Badu, Linda Kumasi, Peace Man, Sunyane. What the count say, God bless our homeland, Ghana. And God bless you too. Amen. We say, hey, Mercy from Coco. So, Mercy, this is your song from Mr. Smith. Odia Sem.

Okay, this one also says, I'm Sabina from Cape Coast. Please kindly play me a testimony by Ada. What the council, God bless you, have you know. And now your pet. Okay, so I guess this testify, you know, from Ada.

Okay, have you know, I am Blaze from Sokobang. Please, I want you to play me yeah, Obuame by Joe Metal. For all Sokoban youth members and all Heaven FM listeners or the council, God bless you. Amen. Yami Asia, once so blessed.

Okay, so it's exactly 30 minutes since I too on Heaven FM Ghana. Also, beat me the request now by 02454 88 066. Number we say now, you didn't request no air fast one. Oh, Jumedi and so. Now, what him say, as I see what he say, so the most valuable thing on earth, yeah, in the park. Mejidi is saying, you know, you name say, Adias, as we say, so a sombo pa. I want to mean for Sikaento, a year in Nipa. The most valuable thing on earth, a human. So, what I want to tell you is the Empress Meka editor whenever you can crane say, and destroy a Nipa because of your selfish interest. And destroy will be

0: enipa because of or personal interest bi arinti na obe destroy obi
1: na money boy israel
0: eh honi say christ we boy en ti say wono a
1: ni asanke won
0: arinti no say who say obi because of your interest bi a it's not going to be well for you if we be anywhere will be to me aye edia boa you don't need to underrate and for will be an to fem emu will be any mtia because of say who ni say ni pano e wo fem na wo shro any pano who ni say wo fem eno adie bi e wo ni mu asase we say so obie ni bi ono nkwan mu ena ewo die ntia Christ we born to say wono a enti wo sombo asase so untumi emfa sika entonipa asase we say so enyo madodo na obetumi discard to nanzu enipa untumi ento enipa ade ntia in other words no enipa yeye te se nyame if it's your boy te se wono a didn't know and destroy will be
1: no one but you Jesus
0: for will be our person winya ain't no and say will be if nothing you can do if be anywhere will be to me aye kura na just respect everybody
1: but
0: you me and come on yeah I try oh be no etie no what you say, my name is Ajuake from Manfi Ekuyapem. Please kindly play me Ohema Esther by Jakalolomi. What I can say, God bless you, heaven, oh. Amen. Ehwa ena yepe. Okay, so this is your tune from Jakalolomi, Ohema Esther. Okay, I didn't know. Having a request show right now, I was going to say, no, and every year, I didn't know. So, be to me, the request, you know. Abba, it was Jumedian. That was 0245488066. 0245488066. I shall say, that voice note, and I say, text message. I mean, sure.

Okay, good afternoon, bro. Please, I'm requesting a song by Juma Maria, the old classic rendition featuring brother Harrison. To all listeners of Heaven FM, especially to my presiding Eda Cheneboa, Eda Solo, Eda Asante, Eda James, and all members of Asante Akim Fonse. We say yes, Sam, for the free, and Yansu, for the council, Heaven O. And I, your

Okay, have you know? Please play me. Yeah. I love House of Power in my soul. It goes to Germany, HOP, and to HOP members. The song is very powerful. God bless Prophet Francis Kwarten and Prophetess Mercy Kwarten. Abna Mary, and anyway, say bye. And she says, God bless you. Amen. Okay, so the actual title of the song is Happy

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1: Innovation and education.
0: Okay, so this is your tune. Happy journey.
1: No limit.
0: House of Power Ministry International. And

0: You need to come and join the bus. 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And it's obvious. 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
1: join the bus faster.
0: I need to come and join the bus. 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

0: Okay, head into the break. 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And Fire and Co Heaven. 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And join the bus. The entrance one, so what has say? This one also says, Heavy no, bra, Kwabda. Please, I'm friend Pong from Tafumoro Market. Please, play me Weapon Not Kana by Shina Tyler. To my lovely wife, Kachi.
1: Our last destiny.
0: Adepa. Reverend Bismarck Opini Yeboa of Tafu Assembly. And my mom, Mabi of Man Point in Education. Sister Florence at Bokro Mesti. Brother Alex, Brother Kebedu, Brother Christian, and to all Moro Market, especially Firstborn Information Center. What the council, God bless Prophet Francis Kwatin and Prophetess Mercy Kwatin. God bless you too. And God bless our homeland, Ghana. We say your friend Pong, or the free Tafu Moro Market. So, friend Pong, this is your tune from Shina, Tyler. Weapons not canna. I enjoy.
2: Kingdom authority.
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2: We can't.

That's right. 02454880660. 02454880660. You submit me the request and I'll buy it with you media and so. This one also says, "Heavy no, bro. Please, can you play me The Good Shepherd by Prophet Francis Kwarten?" Actually, the song was dedicated to the God's prophet. It was specially for the God's prophet, Prophet Francis Kwarten. Okay, and to us. I see the Good Shepherd from the God's prophet, Prophet Francis Kwarten, to all Heaven FM listeners and all HOP members in Tafo branch. And Mr. and Mrs. Frempong of Moro Market, Tafo, Sefisti, David Amanfo. What the count say? God bless our homeland, Ghana. Okay. Who do you? I'm afraid you can't home. Anyway, this is your tune. For the God's prophet, Prophet Francis Kwarten, the Good Shepherd. Yes, he's the Good Shepherd indeed. The God's prophet, Prophet Francis Kwarten. Oh yeah, Osuma for no kwa for a Christo Edina Babe Domi Yen say. We yemre imuno. I'm a fire yem fire running chain. Be here and say you be a suti. That's the important thing. And that's the underlining truth. Say ye be ye di na ye tiedo na ye dinechi. That's very important.

Okay, yeah, to us on Sue Wahase. So that's the Good Shepherd, Prophet Francis Kwate. Yeah, to us. This one says, heavy no. Good afternoon, Bra Kwabena. I'm Mame from Mommy from Kwaubi Pong. Please, I want you to play me Jerusalem by Master KG, I guess, for my lovely mom and dad, Mr. and Mrs. Amankwa, my lover, Esiedu Emmanuel, and all Heaven FM listeners. So the council, God bless you all. Christ. Nyame Insha Wonso.

Okay, good afternoon. I'm Seth Frimpong from Aputuja, Abontem. Abontem. I don't know where that is. Please play me a song from Isaac Frimpong featuring Owari Jr. Obipu Abba. Or the council, have you know? And your pair. 55 inside 2 p.m. on Heaven FM Ghana 02454 88066 voice note and I say text message. That voice note and I say text message 0245 488 066. Yamisha.

Okay, have you know? I'm Mikael from Santase. Please, I want you to play me Away from God by Proclaim to all HOP Heaven FM listeners and the whole world. God bless Prophet Francis Kwarten and Prophetess Mercy Kwarten and HOP Multimedia and you, Brakwabina, have you know? And your pair.

Twaso. Please, I'm happy inside the Hojo, and I want you to play me Sinkiti from Ohema Unis. What it was to say, God bless you, have you know. Ewa ena yepe. 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Ewo video mu ase. I said the weather na ye no. Time no e kwa wo. Yes. Sanity. 0245 488 0662 0245 488 0662 So we'll be to be the request and all about.

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But he came. 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He died. Please, can you play me? This is a goal by Phil. We come. What can we say? May God bless Papa and Mama and all HOP members. So the can we say? Amen. Yes. Okay, so Ben, this is your song. 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

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But mama, yeah. Abba, father. By the Stanley Brothers. Uncle, Mr. and Mrs. Dyer. Radishra, woman. Our real soap. 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Sir Radishra, woman. Radishra, also power. Miss Shaw, my gun, and Miss Shaw, and the people. Black, I'm Sir Radishra. Amen.

Okay, yeah, yeah, yeah. Trust me, so what I say. This one also says, please play me a way by Esther Smith. We say, hey, Daniel, or the free do Messiah and I buy. Okay, I didn't know that. I know I should then so say, Christo, yeah, no more. I China, I have for the empire, but can see no embassy. I didn't know what here, what I remember. Now, what should then so ye? I have for the empire, but can see no China. Embassy, I didn't know. Yeah, now, what should then so ye? 02454880066. So we'll be to me they will request our ABBA. That was 02454880066.

yen hwe bi nso e wo ha sei. 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Amen. 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
1: Okay, please play me. 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Asida by Nasi. Yeah, fat baby, I would be free any would be. Yami Asia. Simano, what do you know? A 9:24. Abo apa no mi ensan e wo den due mo ase Heaven FM Ghana so na wasugu so awuti e na ewie yi Heaven request show jumedi we say ba wa kwen mu adwada kosi efiada bia emra abo no mi no kosi ne no nan so na ye di jumedi we say e ba ebe so mo ade nti no Thursday's edition na wasugu so awuti no e na ewie yi ade nti no won so be to me e de request na ba gospel tune I'll present me boy at the mount also will be to me the request number 0245488 066.

0: the first is baby will be a new man confirmed. 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
1: Morris, baby.
2: Heaven, Jesus is King. Jesus is Lord. Jesus.

Blackwood and Pacha Heaven or Pacha Mazi Edwin Manuel Kesset Post. Pacha Navy, you beat the map model pa. Man, you know, man, Shadda, you're sure. I'm the Esther Smith, no boy, awesome winning the hook. When you be my winning the hook. They can't even send a black and so and so. I remember the map was saying more winning the hook. Pacha, the moon, you know, the map model. This was a heaven a tip in a Pinnacle Fashion Center, Trinity Fashion Center, and a full fashion center. Mazama, Obivia, Obivia.

Okay. Yes, Edwin Manuel, that's the title of the song. Mawenin Naho. Esther Smith. 30 minutes inside 3 p.m. on Heaven FM Ghana. Also, we'll be to me at the request and all about. Exactly 4 p.m. Pepe Peno Heaven Quasso, so ever to us already am I waiting on our agent in Boating. Exactly 4 p.m. Now, and you may not see when Yankopo D4 or D4 Francis Quasney, they will show Cassabo at the Ababa Somia. I didn't know Cosua, Marcus, if you didn't know Heaven FM Ghana.

Okay, into a son so I say. I'm Alex Kwache from Cape Coast, and I'm requesting Winyame Waseda from Kweku Jesse. Or the council, heavy no, and I, yep.

0: Okay, yeah, to us on Swear Wahase. Good afternoon. Please, I'm Christiana from Brafo Yao, Cape Coast. Please blame me one, Jimmy.
1: What's it?
0: From Obapa Christie. Have you know? Ewa ena yepe. Okay, so this is Wajime from Obapa Christie.

Please, my name is Michael. From Magogo. Please play me a song by Osinachi Ingwa Chukua. 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Or the count say, God bless Papa and his family. Have you no? Yeah.

Okay, please, my name is Ebuchika from Odumase. Please blame me here, Kitu Ebi from Sir Smith. Okay, so this is your tune from Sir Smith. And she called this one Kitu Ebi.

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I don't know. 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Okay, happy no. I'm L from Cape Coast. Please, I want you to play me Yes by Ada. When it counts, God bless you.

Okay, and to us, Ewa Hase. 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So, it's a happy note. My name is Mrs. McNelson. Speaking from Asante Akim. 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Asante Akim. No, Asante Akim. Asakutu. Happy note. My name is Mrs. McNelson. Speaking from Asante Akim. And I want you to play me Authentic God by MC Chingo 2. Or Ofuanse members, so they can say heavy no. Wow, and now you pay.

Okay. So this one also says, have you no brackets? Please, I'm requesting a song from Nathaniel Obasi. There is a place to all HOP members worldwide. When it counts, God bless you. Amen. Nyame insha wonso.

Okay. Please, I'm Mary from Asebu. Please play me Jesus Lover of My Soul by Charles Wesley. Okay, we see a mercy from Asebu. Mary, sorry. So Mary, there's your song from Charles Wesley. Jesus Lover of My Soul. Less than 10 minutes to 4 p.m. Not having a question, so it's also a day. Am I? Thursday's edition of Having a Question. I bet you also with Nana Ejenim Boateng. Ebra Abo no nine. I didn't know Shannon Zuyi. Having a request show. Thursday's edition. I'm in it with tonight. From Nomi Nui.

Say what from Soko Bank. I'm Payo. Please, I'm requesting a song. I will go maybe from Esther Smith to all Soko Bank HOP members. What the council, God bless you. Amen. I'm in shower so 56 inside 3 p.m. on Heaven FM Ghana. I have seen it. Jumedi ni njina ABC. Heaven request show. Christo ya domo echina. Exactly 2 p.m. Ya besan so ready. Jumedi we say abreu. And tomorrow is going to be more interesting. Medi ya de communication. Mena medi jumedi on chiamen. I have said, and the age media in Abbey, having quans or a subness, but an agent in Boating or any boys and Sakutu and Evans Quine and myself. Please don't shout now on cow. Midi and the Kwamanakesi.

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1: Please, you are playing. Thank you, Heavenly Father. We thank you once again together as our answer God. Father, we thank you once again. You bring us so far up to this program. We all praise you. We all thank you. We are here for the second part of our activities. We ask your blessing and your presence here to control everybody for whatever you are coming to do, right? We ask your presence and your merry presence to everybody. Guide everybody.
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2: Andrews, the other Avedro, we have the Kawana, Andrews, you have fought who Tabacabu, maybe how Katrana. Who is Andrews, the Andro?
3: Andrews, yes, to Christo, Missy, be doing
2: a member.
3: Ever for Nathaniel, Nathaniel,
2: as Yanis say,
3: yes, a dear mood,
2: as Yanis say.
3: Nathaniel, hey, you be a other young couple.
2: Nathaniel.
3: Nathaniel.
2: Oh, be back at the young crop when you mean that.
3: John.
2: Osuboni John. J-O-H-N.
3: N. John.
5: Polynesia is the fooling girls from the antler to the stigma. It's a transfer of pulling grape from the antenna to the stigma of a flower.
6: What is pollination?
7: The person didn't like about your combination of your style. You want to do about the moving of the forward.
8: That's your the career. Meaning of accolated.
7: You don't like your career.
8: Accolated.
7: You don't know about it. When you know, you'll be know about me.
9: I'm
7: not accredited. Why can't I interfere myself?
9: Oh, I'm sorry.
7: I can't interfere with myself.
9: Sorry.
7: Somebody will interfere with me.
9: Sorry.
7: Yeah, it will be anointed of me.
9: I know you're accredited. That's why I'm asking you.
7: Accredited of me.
9: Sorry.
7: Yeah.
9: By the way.

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1: And it's your way.
2: Heaven, I saw
1: what say.
2: That's all my gun.
1: Or better say, I'll be in that you
2: Heaven, Kasu.

anwumre ba bia wo bia we are having a fun Ghana kada Christa sepa esai sai na so aya da fofra na kwase wa sai so ade yen kwa che yen bio ana aya ya woda June boso meno ne da eto so 9 ene ne 4th June 2026 aya 446 live on Heaven FM Ghana. And you may be adding an agent in what you obey me framing and a B. Channel Summa, Miss Abbey, your phone in us, so if you are high, you may come home. And it is Abbey. Also, may come from us, just that team. Cause I'm more feeding in the hair. And you may so we are taking you to heaven. And it's baby, I will be a time of chuku. Nafe, Gigi Damwe. I also brought up a journey bass, you know. Nayina, your mum, Nayako heaven. God bless you so much. A radio shroud cries from Kosopa. Now, I know, sir, we are aware. And I would idea, not just a sing along. And that's right. And it's your Nasso. They will have you, sir. Yeba abetontum awrade ya de aseda eni kambia ebe mane di kron kron e wo jom to kwai so ere nti ya na de ya de bibia eba ba ye jom to in fact Sawsha Heaven FM Ghana program sae no hallelujah ya obre bia ani de ye aha ere nti

Eh, I was so far who shame me. 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And if we are not, I just said next week, we will. Okay, and it's even if I saw a crowd of her. 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So, sir, Jomno, am I ye? Na and ne, your Jombi or ha, aye, your special song at the mouth, and then you read. I will show you so. 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We a special song. 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Me say a special song. Ani ti eje e be du ho ai. And it is our casa here, a John Bayer. And on a yajina yatu, and then you may. Okay. And it's a drew, also bought home what they pass over by Ureb. Now, what to be? Now, and you know, it is so wonderful. It is so touching. It is very deep. I tell you. Now, the woman is a. Bro, for Kakrao. She Kakrao. 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Now, a moon seminar.

Comment c'est un pour nous ultimes download du ya. 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A House of Power mobile app. HOP mobile app or not. Aye, come up, son. Say, Bibia, boom, Bibia, ship, Bibia, intact, and in the up way, a dance. Aye, very special. Aye, very special. Yeah, also, so to me, download, do out of custom. I bet more coins from Kosopa. And in the annual, hey, beer, who you sue 100 phone. No question, 100 phone users in Nina. So you shoot 100 phone now. Over call Play Store. So you shoot 100 phone and you may over call Play Store. Now, just so also. What download the app? Okay, see. Ever ho. Now, I'm a BBA. I to me, I come at the amount. ABI also. Who you shoot iPhone? iPhone phone in now. So you have a call App Store. Now you bring yes so that me I download the app or no. Now my BBI I come out at your mind. Channel so mommy say social media handles in now.

Odi for Francis Kwati. Message is a hold one in. You get a chance. You get a chance. So also, obey to me at your baby. I was so. And in January, Yenina, Yakwe, Yenia, Chile, Yakwe, Apple, Cassie, I am download. Now, my papa, a woman. Yes, I ain't to me and cunning in Abbey. Now, and my bibia, and you come. You're caught. Radish Alpa. And you know, aha. 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Hey, check the bomb. Menyabo trepa, abo nyumri nina edi amao. 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Yeah. So far as Utie Heaven FM Ghana. Na ushe. 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I know se wati. 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
1: Yeah, me
0: jose. Now, what to say?
1: Nyamiadum.
0: Are
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0: Brian, I said, Afro.
1: Anne, sanity.
0: Christo, why you be a mayonnaise?
1: Yes.
0: As an I be remno. My inner Christus, there why am I in
1: sanity, Minia. Nana, Christo, and yet in the end, Wama, you who ne ebium. Ye nepe, intin, I you who dear you, yet in come ye or no nepe. And intin, and ye any panin yan so, and na, a who near you. And intino say, a Christo nipe, nasa, that's what Tim Quam. Nasa, yeni paninina, nasa, yendi, ye, and na, na, a yakuna casino, dear mine,
0: that's right.
1: Now, one year in Sweden, ye,
0: that's right.
1: Yes, only in corn, so be mano,
0: there be
1: a ye be a chance, so be mano. 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
0: for, yeah,
1: and intinine, ye be free, more dinina, a dear niji. Akase aseda en cancer for rade.
0: That's right.
1: Ye dana se ne ni so dia woye edima ye no. Ye dana se edana sia en sanda.
0: Amen.
1: Minya, yamisha won.
0: Aradisha won sopa.
1: Amen.
0: Okay, Asante Achimba Kwabena Kese ena watinen kano. Mamen koi. Evans Kwan Junior.
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0: Yeah.
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0: That's right.
3: Ti ene ye nso ya bayi dia kane se asida nka urade.
0: Amen.
3: Aye ye enkani din. Yes. Yeah, that already I said.
0: Okay. So. Even as I read in shower and super. Osei Kwame Douglas. Ni ama kwaba.
4: Yeah, nia.
0: Now what is saying?
4: And I read I do. Acha na so.
0: Chris Adam.
4: Na
0: so me ho ye pa.
4: Yes.
0: Ai. Now Osei Mainti was that in Europe.
4: Na yede nyame as.
0: And a Thursday.
4: Yede nyame as ni free na be me bibi si wachi na me kan chire obi mu.
0: Sesen.
4: Obaye. 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
4: nana what went ye cherish eh you know. Weren't he?
0: Nadia Manti, dear Manti.
5: Na
0: and a Mantimenti, Mantimenti, Charis. Ade.
4: Was it in the dino?
0: Was it in the same?
4: And yes, Antiachim, or see it in the encanachim.
0: Nakan,
4: if you know, even ye, go be dear. Yet me more,
5: Nana,
0: Nipoemo, no anity,
5: Unim, eh, Obi the message by the entire Akutun and Yab Bremison. Obi the message by. Enna. Message, you know, I Asante Achim no. Ye kano akem.
0: Okay.
5: Oh. Okay. Yespele no akem.
0: Okay.
4: Asante akem.
5: Oh. Okay. Ena me kan ye say Asante akem.
0: Okay.
5: Ena no ojina ha. Me king kan message no ojina ha.
0: Okay.
5: Ana me say akutu. Akem.
0: Okay.
5: Ozia ni zidi ye say akem na ye befre wo. Oh, me say akutu
0: so what? Pronunciation dey
5: yes.
0: Achim
5: pronunciation yakem.
0: Hey, yakem.
5: Aye.
4: na nanti into the meter na meboa
1: nya akem akem
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1: o se de
4: udi ni ya sai
1: unim me me no me di me nim
0: aha
1: o se
0: Onse, pronunciation, spelling, bio honoma. Untimin follow a word in the infant pronouns.
1: Yeah.
0: Aha. I don't know, say be out in a sanity.
1: Like JHS. JHS, nanny a catcher and say, yeah, trollet.
0: Okay.
1: Say, yeah, trollet. Like, ye kase, na ye yen achim.
0: Okay.
1: And almost say, Debbie,
0: akim. Okay.
1: Asante akem.
4: Enye
1: asante akem.
0: Nti o zia no wudi wudi ne yakem.
1: Na me e yakem wudi
0: e
4: yakem. Na me yada wo.
0: But spellings ne yakem.
1: Ah, spellings ne yakem.
0: Ah, okay.
4: Enye dey say dey hunu.
0: Yes, I don follow spellings no.
1: Aha.
0: Okay.
4: Obi dey say dey hunu na meka no.
1: Obi hunu say hunu.
4: Asante akem.
1: Ah, ya no so ye. Na me say no na na. Eh. By beef. Yeah, we to.
0: I was like,
4: Nana,
0: why you know the answer that you would have?
4: Nana, I'm ready. Yeah, the answer. I'm going to be Nana.
0: That's right.
4: What are you doing? So, I'm going to be a chin, Nana.
0: Okay.
4: I'm going to be a chin, Nana. I'm going to be a chin, Nana. I'm going
0: to be a chin. That's right.
4: It's an answer. They're ready, you know. And also,
0: pa.
4: Ne sense e drew yawa dey say na na energy
0: from
4: kokura
0: yeah
4: e ma ye ni yetie fo nyina
0: na yawa order special
4: yawa order special kra na na
0: yeah
4: ye nyina ye beka bom me ni menua Evans Asante Akem ba kwa bana kese
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4: 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No. Hey, what are you for? I'm talking about this is sort of.
0: Aye.
4: I bet you know.
0: Sure.
4: Now I'm going to change so good. Sure. We're going to. Hey, your mother. It's Nana. You bet you are going to say number one. Nana, you're the best jumotu.
0: Sa.
4: Now you're catching and say you're dancing. And I also a radin shower.
0: A radin shower, sopa. A radin shower, pa. Minya. Okay, Editi, time on us. Yeah, but Bob no kakra, Eddie, I'm mama. Aha. Nah, I'm your friend, you're on. The attorney said that there be a yen. I hope, sir, a toad and I say, and you know, you're the more moi, you did kind bo.
1: Yes.
0: A more mochi, and you're no kakra.
1: Yeah.
0: And then Susanne, you're a corner. Nah, we know. And then Miss Sansa, Momo, another, and you be the account. Na enti sa de but enna die die ye be ni sa aha ye be din kan abodwom no ama obi a ti
1: yes
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1: okay
0: aha because nyom de the key neto
4: na sa particular song we see
0: sa particular song we no
1: yeah
0: aha
4: wa haye pa
0: ai sa particular song we no
1: yes
0: me mo another chance e dey aka ho say say won ti me nto a kan mu nsem fa kire
1: yi wow interesting
0: ai
1: interesting about
4: okay
0: say the way afa na bibi say ac yes obi o ha
1: lyrics no
0: yeah obi o ha e mu nsem ni nyina onnim
1: yeah
0: obetimi aka ne nyina e de akye ye but key no ontimi mfa
1: yeah
0: but how ontimi mfa key no even as ba jo otimi asipa
3: ba jo na na meti asie
0: aha obi o honuma key no ontimi mfa ne ye
1: not just obekenkan
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1: kenkan me
0: aha ti wa o hwe anyom no to a enhye da mwa o ne
1: na
0: wa kenkan ye mu nsem no e de amaye aha
4: penyom neti
0: oh yes anyom no a opati o
4: penyom neti
0: sa Okay. Now we are in Umbeya.
3: Yet me tea and sand.
5: Okay. Okay. Okay. Okay.
0: Okay. Okay. Okay. Okay. Okay. Okay. Okay. Okay. Okay. Okay. Okay. Okay.
5: Okay. Okay. Okay. Okay. Okay. Okay.
4: Okay. Okay. Okay. Okay. Okay. Okay. Okay. Okay. Okay. Okay.
0: Okay. Okay. Okay. Okay. Okay. Okay. Okay.
4: Okay.
0: Okay. Okay. Okay. Okay. Okay. Okay. Okay.
4: Okay. Okay.
0: Okay. Okay. Okay. Okay. Okay. Okay. Okay. Okay. Okay. Okay. Okay.
5: Okay.
0: Okay. Okay. Okay. Okay.
4: Any said daughters in your money be 5 minutes
0: a day.
4: Ozay, 5 minutes said daughters.
0: Until we have daughters in your
5: mom.
0: We have daughters. Okay, until your sense to say, and you're daughters. Okay, even as also here, you're not feeling about.
3: And you me?
0: Ah, Ozay say, or here, daughters.
3: Sir, so say 5 minutes, right?
0: 5 minutes.
5: Yes.
0: Enyum no ni yankomre

So this is the song. And you may and I yina ye baba too. He will take us there. He will kine mwawa. Now I can't can you move some media chair. Let us listen. And it's yasana, ye baby a humana tumu. Yeah, ye bedi kan e bibi kakra ufiha. 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And it's yeah.

0: Okay, 0345488066. 0501322214. 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Heaven. 0245488066. 0501322214. Heaven. Heaven. He speaks the mind of God. Heaven. Heaven. Odin, baby, I'll free free. Okay, Christabel, now what to say? Oh, Debbie. 0245488066 0501322214. Maybe I tell heaven. Heaven. 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Maybe I tell why you're ready. Why are you ready, Anna? Oh. Oh, my. Neba, cha, oti menka. 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Heaven. All right, 0245488066 0501322214. Maybe I tell heaven.
1: No one is there.
0: Would you be our free free?
1: My child, me didn't Gloria. Make us a free commercial.
0: Okay, Gloria and Pacho, why are you ready?
1: Pacho, am I ready?
0: Now, over to an answer, over can kind of moon seminar.
1: Pacho, not to.
0: Over to, okay. And then I'll be here to where? May uncle, meet you.
1: He has promised that he's leading us to heaven. Why should I?

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1: Wow.
3: Word he carries comes from heaven above.
1: Osei.
4: Nana.
1: Nana,
5: we dear, no kwasem.
1: Wow.
4: What was see?
5: Nana, we dear.
1: What to jumna nyina?
5: Yen.
1: Word to word.
5: Your boy homodin
1: ofia. Word to word.
5: Nah, nah, so, nah,
1: that's
5: so
1: wonderful.
4: Nah, nah, the first time I beka say will be to you.
5: Will be a break here record no. Obi a break here record nana.
1: So amazing.
4: Nana, and then die di kan
5: ya. Word to word nana.
1: Word to word.
4: Be timi amachi ya chese.
1: Wa nya word no ba ku.
5: Ah, kutu wa machi yen.
4: And then obi
1: wa nya ba ku kra wo.
4: O kwa bla
1: wo. Oh, that's wonderful.
4: Obi di futura ye ye ho nana chese.
1: Nana obi me ni about me refi kra kan bi san say na o se ofre free hin. Oh, that's wonderful. Meaning about Radisha, why? Radisha, pa, says I knew we. What me at Tanasia Yabotre, I capture a moon some,
4: and I said, yeah, where
1: to wait?
4: Someone at Tiena said, I'm not here.
5: No, why am
4: I in the Cacalo?
1: Oh,
5: why,
1: Nana,
5: why
1: are you making
5: a mano? Nana, me mano her.
1: Over mano
5: her. I mano her.
1: No, Madame Pemha,
5: senior, Mamma, mano her.
4: Senior,
5: hey, Nana. A Jimmy said,
1: Meaning about you, some boy, you. Wow. But in fact, Sibia, you know, I hope so. I bet was to see
5: from Pom, but King.
1: I hope so. Bet was to see ya. I hope so. Bet was to see ya. All right, 0245 488 066. 0501-322-214 and I face 0501-322-216. About your heaven. Heaven. Heaven.
2: Pastor
1: Hanu, what's up? About your baby, Alfred.
2: Doing the crystal bomb is here to is here too.
1: Okay, crystal bomb, Pastor, why are you ready?
2: Pastor
1: Hanu. Now, Oba Kenkaya, now,

0: you. 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Peaceful looking, no Korea cinema. Yes, she is the prophet of God. She's leading us from the place of fears to be. Oh, my ancient Lord, my ancient blood and society, all that shall be lifted. He's the prophet of God. As some of them are crying for, you know, he sees the mind of God. True, like a two-way sword. Sinning, no glory. I'm a Christian, that I'm no doubt about that. He's a prophet of God.
1: Indeed.
0: We're in heaven, FM. So the anchor of heaven, he will take us there. He will take us there. His life is an example for us. They're seeing us. He says his life and soul. Prosper, Francis, Crescent, speaks the mind of God. Every word he carries come from heaven above.
2: Wow.
0: When he comes from his heaven, freedom comes. So get on the mountain. Salvation first. The mind to know. Nothing to believe but to serve. He's a prophet of God. As a prophet, a cry for, you know. This is a mind of God. Is the word of God indeed? That's
3: your
2: fear pray. Okay. Your chair will be out of fear pray. Why?
3: That's
2: it. Radish Alpa. He's the prophet of God indeed. Kese.
4: Hey, Nana.
2: I don't know about you, my pa.
4: Kese, I didn't know. Wow. I didn't know Jimmy in the moon, Nana.
2: And you're on kwa. Nana, you're
4: serious, Nana.
2: Serious.
4: And no quasim ni nana. And omde ya tufem.
2: Wow.
4: Nana, no quasim ni.
2: Omo bo mohomo de. And it's very good. Yeah.
5: Yes. Ni nim so ombe tubi nanka omo je bi nanka ye tuom.
2: Yeah.
5: But nana.
2: But said ye ko no.
5: Na de ye wachi de kura
2: o. Oh yeah.
5: Hey nana, said na de ye ka se na ye tubi pa de nana. Ni ye ah. Na de ye wachi de kura omo je ye chire.
2: Wow. It's very amazing. Amazing. Obisu of Soha. Why? I'm a man called Homra. Viva Joe Heaven. Odin Babia of Free Free.
6: I am
2: a cousin. Okay. Viva Joe, why ready?
6: I try.
2: Now, over to an answer, Obekin Kai. Obato. Okay. Obato. Many about Pacho me, Joe. Yanko.
6: His promise is leading us to heaven. Quiet and what's all the uncle heaven. And this is my love, faithful love to God, that's what he's got to. He follows you.

0: Okay, okay, video about Radishop, why? Aye, God bless you. Okay. That's good, that's good, that's good, that's good. Okay, okay. Okay, many about Radishaw, pa. Why? Radishaw. Why are dear pa? God richly bless you. Why? Okay.
1: Truth and righteousness.
0: Radishaw, pa. Okay. Osei?
2: Nana.
0: Nana. 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Omo prove che se mo ti heaven FM Ghana.
2: Ba na nonzo obe me bia nzo ma so.
0: Wow.
3: E o me ba
2: mo. O se obe mi hu.
0: O se brewe ni.
2: Obe brewe ni.
0: Nana.
2: Ai mo. Ai mo.
0: Nyame ni. E brewe ni.
2: 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Nyame ni mo.
0: More time. Why? More time.
2: Omo ba. Isaac mu ba. 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
0: Omo ba. Omo bo bo mo.
2: Awu je tua mo.
0: Omo nyina ba. Why? A brave brew, Yanim.
2: Aye.
0: Be courageous, so. Why?
2: Aye.
0: Me patch, your heaven. Yeah, I know, buddy. Me patch your heaven. Heaven. Heaven.
4: Oh, I'm
0: a child, I'm a friend. I'm a friend, I'm
4: a friend.
0: Okay, Jeremiah, now also, I'm ready.
4: Patchai.
0: Obeto anase obekenkan muism.
4: Patchometo.
0: Ono so beto. Wow. Jeremiah say ono so beto. All right. Minu ya na me yeti we, mayenko.
4: His promise is leading us.
0: Asha se ni ye. Eyepa. Ko.
4: Papa embozo di eko heaven. A message by God. Faithful and true, Prophet Francis Quartin, we follow you. Oh. He's full of truth.
0: Okay.
4: No cry, I tell him. Yes, he is a prophet of God. He's leading us home, the place my heart is to be. Mobile, you know that I bless it. Now, yes, I'm ready to sign.
0: Okay.
4: Our band.

0: La que tú ves no tiene las no cabe a un gracias hermano, no va a pasar. It's a problem of God indeed, yes. Why am I more the echo heaven? He will take us there. He will take us there. His life is a telling, an example for us. Say it to me, yeah. He keeps his life and soul. Prophet Francis Quartet speaks the mind of God. Every word he carries comes from heaven above.
1: Wow.
0: When he opens his mouth, Freddy and home, Freddy never,
1: uh-huh.
0: Freedom comes.

0: God bless you. God bless you. Okay. Okay. Okay. God bless you. God bless you. Okay.
1: He will take us there.
0: Amen. Jeremiah, I'm ready to show power. Why?
2: Amen.
0: What did you say?
2: No, 10 years.
0: 10 years.
2: That's right.
0: Wow. I tell you. I'll see what did 10 years.
3: What do you know? What's the man?
0: Jeremiah, now you free free. Sunyai.
3: Wow.
0: Jeremiah, I'm ready to show why.
3: And I 10 days old, I saw Sunday school.
0: Oh, yes.
3: I'm a youth.
0: Amen.
3: Wow.
0: You will send boy, and son of a co. Why? You will send boy. Wonderful. Me tie voice na me ti mu se osha.
4: And I what chese what in sem no?
0: Oh yes.
4: What in 11111. Wow. 10 years. Wow.
0: Jeremiah, a radical pa.
4: Oh, I could emre ni bi wo emema no.
0: Emre wo. Why?
4: Into no.
0: Aha, emema no meba. Why?
4: Emema no.
0: Aha. E bi kraj na so me pa cho heaven.
2: Ohane po na na bi.
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2: mo
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0: Ay, yebe boye nse mama upa, mame. In 79, I was born in Tofano. I read this show on Super. I don't know. I read this show on Super. Amen.
3: Why are you? When you are at the bar, what my mommy? Why not sweat to me?
0: Oh, yes. Why
3: are you? Why are you? Why are you?
0: Why
3: are
0: you?
4: Why are you? Why are
0: you? Why are you? Why are you? Why are you? Why are you?
3: Yeah.
0: Yeah. Udin Babia free free.
5: That's
0: your family, I'm a Sammy Cassa free
5: as
0: well. So, okay. Yamasam, me patch on your mere quay, Quamuda. Yet you.
5: His farm is that he's leading us to heaven. Why say about Sunday, Uncle Heaven? A message by God, faithful and true, prophet passes crossing, we follow you. He's full of truth. No cry, I said, oh, ma'am. Yes, indeed, he's a prophet of God.
6: Heaven,
5: he's taking us home, the place my heart used to be. Mama, yes, you know, let us listen.
6: Heaven,
5: the brother's son. My brothers are deleted. Yeah, yeah, he's the prophet of God. I saw my phone, a car for an he sees the minds of God, true like a two and so. Tell no calling. I hope I see a shanoma, no doubt about that. He's a prophet of God indeed. Amen.
0: Amen. Ah, me aba. Oh, free soon coming beside us and also your free free. Oh, the kind boy, dear. Oh,
3: okay. How much them can you? Yeah, and I signed you square.
0: Very amazing. so wonderful.
3: Chese. Kwabna. Said
0: wow.
4: Word by word.
3: Where?
0: Intino.
4: Wow.
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4: Jiwin sambo.
0: God bless you pa. Ah. Me ba cho heaven. Me ba cho heaven.
5: Pa
0: cho wan ayese. Odin ba bi a free
5: free. Okay,
0: Harold, be back to what you're saying.
5: But I'm a dean, young
0: 9 years. That's wonderful. Me back to Obato and Albert King Kai. Obato. Okay, me back to Quemu the Homin to you.
5: He has promised us, he's leading us to heaven. Why am I sorry and call heaven? Am I sent by God, faithful and true, Prophet Francis Scott, before you.

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0: Radisha, pa, wow, 9 years. On our Tojom Sano. Oh, yes.
2: Hey, Nana.
0: The Odi Kayan band, no, say, or 10 years.
3: We were 9.
0: Yeah, and we saw 9 years.
2: Nana,
0: we
2: in fact,
3: 8 years.
2: In fact, Nana, I didn't Jimmy Sim. Nana, no Quasimni. I Jimmy Sim.
0: I won't bomb home or day, pa.
3: Network
0: in India,
3: yeah? Hey, and I'm a body.
0: Do, Debbie. Say, still I broom.
2: Nana, on set,
0: network
2: in Mofra, a Mofrano.
0: Yes.
2: Wow.
0: Aradin Shamopa. Yemshe ahomano so. Obi jina so why? Ah, yemshe na yemra. Me ba cho heaven.
1: Ba cho wan ye bro.
0: Odin ba bi afre free.
1: Ba cho bi na sa me ka ta free do pepe so.
0: Esa ba cho ba kenka na obeto.
1: Ba
0: And I wish why can you?
1: Uncle, sharp. And here, so you make chin and I did not cheat.
0: Okay.
1: I was smartphone or quarrel for.
0: Okay, as I say,
3: and I said, okay, be our numinum.
0: Nina,
3: dear Hiano, no.
0: Nina, the Okani now
3: said, okay, numin, why are
0: they? Nina,
3: why are
0: they? Why are they ready? So, no, so far. Onion in some way. Onion in some way. And to us, so, how about your heaven? Heaven.
1: If I show
0: one, you pull. Oh, dear, baby, I'll free.
1: You got your man messing you in Coco.
0: My messing patch, are you ready?
1: I'm ready.
0: Now, mommy, Oba can kind and answer over to.
1: My patch, I'm making kind.
0: Oba can kind you.
1: My patch,
0: mommy, and I can kind of inquire. A Muslim's saying.
1: My patch, and you can see accidental wadding.
0: Amen.
1: No more, ye and call my mom so. Probably the Amuma in your being soon, I am so. Yes, here. And you know, so no, I say. Was saying, but there, what the air call heavy.
0: Okay.
1: Were your prophet, or your deal for, say, a prophet, or your deal for, no qualify for,
0: okay,
1: and then no.
0: Okay.
1: And to what say, but so be a new dear call heavy.
0: Okay.
1: Three may I send a map? No calling to us any map.
0: Okay.
1: And to be a new dear call heavy, the minister of a crown work and heavy you.
0: Amen. Mama Radisha on so far why?
1: Amen.
0: I also about homeworking for Radisha and I you read. Okay, as I say.
3: And I know no swaya de.
0: Oh yeah. Yeah.
2: Walking kind you why?
0: Walking kind with some come up.
2: Walking kind you know. King kind what chirim come up.
0: Yeah.
2: Why are
0: And yom de emusem no ena ema nyom no yes
3: eh
0: aha
3: asem na yem
0: ti aradi shomo pass omo bo omo homebody sa me pa cho heaven heaven
1: pa cho one
0: Eh, udin babia free free.
4: Kwache mi ka say free. Takwa.
0: Now did he say?
4: Me din jubilant.
0: Vigilant.
4: Jubilant.
0: Okay, okay. Now what did you say?
4: Me din fie 9 years.
0: 9 years. Wow. Okay. Very wonderful. 9 years. Also, my auntie way. My auntie me offer say, yanko.
4: His promise that he's leading us to heaven. Oh, say, I'm what's all the echo heaven. Have message by God, faithful and true. Prophet Francis Quatin, we follow you. He's full of truth. No question, ma. Yes, he is the prophet of God. He's leading us home, the place my heart has to be. Mama, yes, you know, let us listen. Now, yes, our best son, our banner shall be lifted. Yeah, yeah, he's the prophet of God. As my phone, no California, no. He's the mighty of God. Truth like a true and so. Sinene, no quarry. I'm about to
5: say,
4: it takes heaven. Heaven is all the anchor heaven, he will take us there. He will take us
5: there. Leading us.
0: Well, for some radio shop, why? 9 years, 9 years. Yeah, na home on a theater. A radio shop, what about home or day? In fact, 9 years for no.
3: 9 years.
0: I'm more born home or day, power. Hey. Very wonderful, even say.
2: Nana, or they are two form.
0: Wow.
2: Then a power
0: to Jimma. Oh, and then Corona
2: Jiminsim. Yeah, Jiminsim. Oh,
0: my idea, Pa.
3: Tama, not Tama, come on, 9 years. Kufi wabu bum.
0: Wow.
2: Wow.
0: Wow.
2: Oh, you coming to me?
0: That's very wonderful. And they are doing very well.
2: Very well, Nana.
0: Aye. And we encourage them, say, Omonkoswa.
2: Yeah, yeah.
0: Aye.
3: Omonkoswa.
2: No quasim near the energy.
3: Banana wolf when a redding shroom.
0: Oh, yes.
3: I said, Bribby,
0: I'm a man of
3: beauty in it.
0: Aha.
3: I don't know, Granity.
2: Yes, yeah.
0: The impact, no.
2: Yeah, yeah. And I impact,
0: yes. Yeah. Wow.
2: Wow.
0: Obedience, why?
2: Amazing.
0: May watch all heaven.
6: I tell you,
0: too. Everything, baby, I'll free. Watch
6: your family. This man, Mikasa free. Bye-bye.
0: Okay. As our home, I know you, you won't bow.
6: Okay.
0: Oh, Nantiana.
6: I'm a driver.
0: And you bet me a pack here and kebab wapa because our home, I know you, you won't bow. But I am
6: more. And my miss and tribe
0: you. Okay. Okay. All right. 0245-488-066-0501-322-214. Heaven.
6: Me
0: pa chodi ni babi afre free. Okay. 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
4: His promise is leading us to heaven. 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He's full of truth, no cross and no man. 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

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Radisha, pass on so to me, Fred Bass. 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
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It is in Yamika, sir. 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What do you or how I was as he's in Iad? 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
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Share. No me the Busiamua, no Busian is the son, Adria, who bet him the yes with your chum. What's off upon? Sir, now so I owe that. But who said no me be the Mufie, Wahui, no more who you are the mouth. And now by phone at the mouth, and ye Christo, and you and Yankopo, boss, so near as I say, now so we need Nasamosono, one at the nomen a mouth. It is ours a sana, nomen be through so. 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No man can be a wabas as he saw, and yet Christopher Uncle. I will see, not some no own fancy was said. Obashan, why yes, I did or can or no, men pay way, no a jay, me pay way, no a ye, and tenaha, no a ye, in yinaha, no a tea, and Nadia and Yamissim in Poya, or Sanona, medibet, bowing in pa. And he had your maye, and then quadanki to a. Say, and Quadanki 20 woo and a penny for no, yen yet you want for food in your tattoo. 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
0: 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and you are sitting under there, you understand? You are, let's say somebody want to bless you. Then want to bless you. Now you are a Christian. So if you are a Christian, you want the God to bless you, and you are still sitting in the sin. How can God bless you? You understand? You understand what I'm saying? It's in the sir. We are cheating here. We are cheating here. And more be not down. So, or no cassa, Nanya Mia Sidow, while brow tip on him, a better than no man. This also, sir. If he saw Payaris, sir, a dear piano, Pepiano, a waha. So now do I come up in my yesu? No, I can say, yes, way, mean your pony beam. Me say, Ube Hun is a woe, Hobeto. 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

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It is a one who say the bear money will see cut. It will be a dear, obey a denance over fit. If say Yaria be born, see can out the engine out the engine out of the room and asana Yariana Dao. That's what it is. That's what I saw them all. 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We now don't fall with me. 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
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the general? 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Johnny Free Bonnie Nim, then you're me more. 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

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There was Christo. My was Samuel and Sunny O'May and free in Chichiria Biela with them. Tiwanka. 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I will be cool cover. 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

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This is Heaven FM.

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Oba, a war program. And a Christopher, the defense of Casa, and a man also, and then, on your dance, dear Cassiapa. I don't pay, sad dancing also. They share any muse also. Obeka, or the Asher Christo, the dear Cron Crono, any monyam. And I say, Bia, now a voice of healing crusade, and I echo so. And I also, oh, by ya. Christopher, the default, so. And I also, on your dance, the. And I pay, man can't share. Yem fast, I dance, ya, who do you know? Emre Christo, now, and I pay. Christo, the name of yam, and Kosua, and Yakesi. Hey, Binswa. Now also, a TV, and an hour, Elijah TV. And I say, now we see Heaven FM Ghana. Asempo ti in bay, and now we for no car also. Odeo hon eto soa.

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Near my Pankua and Egusuo. 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I am the Pankua and a Ewumu. And in Chano Pay me come from outside. 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So when you download, do ya? No custom. Near my papa, Ewumuno. Your Beginina, Edia Jow. And in Tiano Pay, me come from out, sir. But home of the Pana also download the app. We said the Baya and the Papa Ewa app no emuno. Also, on Sir Ebeti me Akabi. Now I a shrapa at the amount. And in Tiano Pay, Bia, we use 100 phone. 100 phone users in Nina, Yabako Play Store. So you use 100 phone out of pay, my uncle Play Store. And I feel then type worship say House of Power Ministry. House of Power Ministry. I will Play Store. The question app no be yaba. Now also what you mean I download. Now I'm a bibia. I come at the amount. And it is on your download you yeah. The question ubiemwa. Social media handles nina. Social media handles ni nyina. Na kwasa ni nyina so. Hey boy Juma.

YouTube, and I say WhatsApp. Nina, ewo app ono so anokwasem. Nina, so you can enjoy at any time, any moment, everywhere you find yourself. Bia, and I say why you for? What they want sabo so I baby amount. Said the beya. A program bia ekwa so ewo Heaven FM Ghana so ono. You also get a chance. Obetimi a TV na ama bibia aye kama. And into the kwasam app no there emu ode ye pa ne pa ewo mu no e do so ye enu achi chanan so ma me se odi for Francis Kwati messages ahodo ne nyina obenya bia tie ewo app no so a chese enya samwa message bi na opese uti from the prophet of God, Major Prophet Francis Kwati. Yeah, we are founder and leader for House of Power Ministry International. No Christ Samoa, the Biarada, Osro, and the funny default, so am I. And Opa, Avia, and Yumre, any that's so many nano. Sans and Payina Nina, I will up on Osua. Anytime, Bia Becohobiano. Message bia wankasa opese oti bia no obenya ati ewo app no so ene ti anopai se ye ka app wi ho asama kirewa na ache se enya asamwa eye app so no nkobia no kwasam onya bi ewo ba bia na wi eye app wa ebe bua ama wo nkwaje nso ati mi awi mu die pa dia ama wo e ba be bo kwan pa at the amount quite and it's also about home day pass over download. Of course, I also who you see iPhone, I'll call App Store. And of course, who you see iPhone, I'll call App Store. Now, just I also what download the app no ho. Now, I'm a BBA. I see me, I come at the amount. And of course, radish shop pass also. What you have to say, Oben, sir. God richly bless you, pa. 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

0: pay your hassle, your baby dino cray, a dance, I'm a Christo. 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
0: Ama Christo.
1: Ama Christo.
0: No cray.
1: Ye, any menu me, you know, ya said ye. There be a macassar, a juma dene de. And codeno. Christo funny dear for so co. Dumaye. Na ye ain't kunimidino, I endia.
0: Okay.
1: And the same kunimidini bar. Near a radiation share free menu me, you know, when he say, yes, so, ye ever come once him.
0: That's right.
1: Because I'm Kodia Yadia, ya na a radifani di for Tijina Casa, it was Yamanekono. Senkaya to Tony Pabu, I watch you anymore. Every day a Goliath,
0: yeah.
1: Every day a Philistine for,
0: yeah.
1: Every more day a Kufo. I'm a castle money a dimpa,
0: yeah.
1: Fesenana, Yadia, Yadim Fidi, I show you Nipper Dream. You do what to coin. I call me Amia Amanone, see Vina, I are a salmon. Na
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0: Sir.
1: Nana, may you can't see

0: Okay.
1: Sir Radi and Yini D for my young canny pie, bear mob of
0: power.
1: It is too near GD for
0: power.
1: Make a secret to be at your own.
0: Okay.
1: What do you have, sir? Wakuskus or Kakusia, the Anas or Kojinim, dear will be born. Especially medical field, you know.
0: Yeah.
1: Na Okojinim, dear Nivy. Now, who is the Okusia, and what Bamfas was said, I was a way and church many pebby more. My woman, you bow on also.
0: Yeah.
1: Then Kabia, and you may be a mobile back of our how near my near brain woman. There's Omania Daho.
0: Yeah.
1: Ewo.
0: Yeah.
1: Ewa to what massy. Say, Radia, my domna, me, Babontina, me, yeah, my dream, say, me, treacherous, and your manua. What I say? Me say, will be a juma. Will be a juma, may say, no, yes, sir. I facilities be bi ho no mo a na abrofo no bi adwene won se yare da bra na yenye ndumra
0: yeah
1: na yenye sika
0: yeah
1: and one way or the other no o ho no mo se wo boa enso wo ku
0: yeah
1: me ba so what must ah there are secrets bi ho no mo a wo mu medical for new sia yenso yentre nipa
0: yeah
1: because o betra you nim say nipa ma ya resabia bio.
0: Yes.
1: E pa cho what ma say? You nim say ya de. To betwa.
0: Yes.
1: Me pa cho what ma say?
0: Okay.
1: Enti no sa ni didi e ho sa. Didi e ho sa. But as dan kan rade say, Awurade a wo hu nipa mobo no wo ye o nipa ne de. Ade bia ehinta bia so abie e wo Awurade anim.
0: Yes.
1: Ya de bia e din. Na nipa ntumi
0: sa. Ntumi sa.
1: Fidie bia ntumi ntuase. Eh, one new ye, a were radian.
0: Yeah.
1: And he said, a radian in the D for no arm, my yen. And I can say, I need him, oh, we are here. Nana, what the answer in the Padua or Mou, and in the Padua, Anka, Omubu, a fatty as a force as
0: yeah.
1: About what must I dear be? I was a radifani D for so ye done a demand pass from Dre Bian or ye.
0: Yeah.
1: But Nipa or no becker, but no crew woman in an on your day on country. Because when you say, I was a court nakoya na San Fabra. The Rachel Watmas
0: said the baby.
1: But a radine de Oqua. Na wa funny de for niso.
0: Yeah.
1: Na wa kawan him. Na wa tro baby ya. Ya dieno.
0: If
1: he wa catra say kokoye and koye bonny bew. Na de chance see.
0: Ansai
1: ama also.
0: Yeah.
1: And ti nia a rad funny de for so ye mammy no me runo. Minia men fana de kitu abu. 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
1: 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There be a cast when you pada sorry intino or fan and norma or fan among my debi. If I show what to myself, you pada to me sorry,
0: sorry,
1: not you and say automatic say,
0: or that also sorry.
1: If I be adding a year one say, a attention will be pim, I will ready deal for Nasia
0: or
1: also Casa. Now I decided, Beba, and Tinipa be blue or horn more as she won't trim and no matratina, a radia sida and a radia dancia. 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
0: Yeah.
1: Na ya bo seduce fudin.
0: Yeah.
1: Ni ya bo, ada mkrufu bidin.
0: Yeah.
1: But, what nasa na uye serious or thorough researcher.
0: Mm-hmm.
1: Utu mwese mkrufu anu mwye ungrateful pa. Mwye bunya ye fo pa. Eye ye jiu fo. Ana yuda fo.
0: Yeah.
1: Nukwana semu na meka chono.
0: Pa.
1: What nasa yesterday, sir.
0: Program, yeah.
1: What I say, and your Pharisee for, and then you say, deceive for, and then your trail for no. Name them Jew for Judah for no.
0: Mm-hmm.
1: Me watch out. Woman, no, me uncle for me ungrateful. Because I'll check it up, I'm not any more bar. Near Radia, my woman, and yet, umuya Radibunia. Me watch out, what mercy. Ever I ever be see a pamphu for him. So, yes, by Jew for, and you da for saying, yes, Bunia. Na, I got a four duno. According to studies, Nipa unkunowa womwa manu.
0: Okay.
1: Nipa unkunowa yesu sa wa yadia one man, no more ye Jew for.
0: Okay.
1: Bacopeno, no a Samarian,
0: okay.
1: About your what, Massy? Jew for na, woman nim near Jesus Christ to me, your man and Atna, woman near, oh, yano. 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
0: no.
1: Samarian, ni, bacopeno, or cayano,
0: or no, by
1: Samarian, ni pet. And no bar, a radin chain.
0: Okay.
1: Eddie Nasida Eden,
0: Embreno.
1: Samaria ni barnet tea, yes, un cano. Share any dia what you call Chromu.
0: Yeah.
1: Cotu, who's a beme be a my head.
0: Yes.
1: Messiano. Beme be a man who knew a come hint as a my head.
0: Atremi.
1: Sabreno. Not you for any be a radi, I want sape pepe. Naso, Yamu winding. 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
0: Yeah.
1: And then over Bay 30 years in
0: you. Yes. Some for you, nah.
1: A beer to moi.
0: No, so would you dance here?
1: No, Mutuudi. 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Oh, me want to marry and one, no. Oh, no, I can't and what to. A rather bad time will cut. Enti ya nano pay.
0: Okay.
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1: 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Anu omu fa Yesu no lie. Mada hongo fuono mbidi Yesu wa chine fa Yesu walk up.
0: Yeah.
1: Mebwa.
0: Sa.
1: Eba ya ama impunesu ya fuu ni mpukura.
0: Ya. Esiye.
1: Me watch what must
0: say.
1: And you know pay. You're very serious. Ah, and you will be na fe that be am cast and you will be na February and I say when you are bruce be an edin be na wo and I'll buy an attention and radi d for radifana so kasaye my area kwan cron ye den a koye and you will be nefe
0: that
1: be radi and a home no me no mabo. It will be a one okay. Say I dear say na ne damn so my tinya minyan wa do. Be PM radi d for Nasa Christopher and for Sam ya dear and ya dear no koye and my bew. Who be one not a kid?
0: Be one, no.
1: And also, you say a power chow. Ah? This announce you have a power chow said the radius, the adansi and San Wedi adansi. No. Yanyanisa. Yanyanisa. 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Unipa, ye are dear many pa. Sir, dear Nesson, sir, dear Nisa. We won't move in a dear Niketua. All friend and Nana sit down
0: there.
1: Who are dear Nanya day?
0: Answer
1: any. Who was all no more? Who's a revenue for the idea of a mama dear? And this was mama dear. And one, is any party between Missa?
0: Yeah,
1: and this was mama dear. My friend and Nana Sakura noa. And then it was Adian. No. You must want to say, who is Adian is so true? Who are you wicked? Who are you wicked? 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
4: Heaven.
0: Oh, I'm able. You're going
4: to be a friend for you. You're going to be a wisdom.
0: Wisdom, I'm going to pay my auntie what I'm
4: saying. Heaven, but you're going to be a friend for you. You're going to be a spinal cord. That's okay.
0: You're going to be a friend for you. You're going to be a spinal cord. You're going
4: Okay. 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
4: na na o mai direction no
0: na eche wo so
4: I tell me so by 5 years now.
0: By 5 years.
4: But
0: now, about the San Oco Hospital now.
4: Oco Hospital is my Oma Mami Morebia.
0: Oma Mami Rubia also.
4: Oma Mami Rubia.
0: Now, Oma Mami won't just can be also.
4: Can as my answer. Oma Mami just can.
0: Oma Mami won't just can be.
4: That
0: be friends and then could be an army disaster. So about the line, then I who say a spinal cord because one year examination BI chess, be proof of my who say a spinal cord. One, how can I say, then I'm here.
4: I
0: want
4: my spinal cord. No, inside, then they hear me, young Catanasa. Mean,
0: okay, transfer my auntie, send a cool year.
4: Ena o my direction tane ya fa ye chikoka edan anase bibia obi bibia da ya de de wona mo ai hanu no
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5: Me
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0: I'm not sure if I'm going to be able to do this.
5: I'm going to be a little bit.
0: Amen. Amen. Amen. Amen. Amen. Amen. Amen. Amen. Amen.
1: Amen. Amen. Amen. Amen. Amen. Amen. I'm not sure what I'm saying.
5: I'm going to go to the hospital.
0: Heaven. Heaven.
4: One, two, three.
0: Me ba chodi, ba biya free free. Okay, mini am pacho many no crowd dance yan pay.
5: You na ya dike. Ya mami. And I'm prophet Francis Watin so. And oh yeah, sadi ke say mami.
0: Me pacho mi enti we.
5: Na mini you na mini company be here by from o. Ana from offices. E ba mi go see that one ba mi e ko. Ya fono. 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Ana ye be fi bush ba e. Ana you ni the crafona here, man, Bakudi Coco Brem. And it's on your random chief. There, you got to this cabre. Your name. And I'm the Amuji, me fine. The Amuji, me fine, my sister. The town is the call, Rumai Hospital. I won't go call. And he had drunk, and I'm with him, he said, obey the operation. And the FNI case, yeah. I know. And I'm with him, some day I'm a prison, I'm with you. I want to meet you so early. It is here. Oh dear, how much and who say, yeah, uncle. I don't know what my channel is.
0: I'm trying to shut.
5: Uncle, Anna, this smoker, the Baba Coco, that I'm now a pastor, the old and Coco, and Okoji, the little people. You really have been a juice on a share, a buy, and they buy, and then I get you, and I'm going to make a question. I don't go in no prison, chief. Leave the house, ah, 2 hours prana be my and see. This is almost gentleman who any doctor phone. And to me buying, I said mommy can and he said, Jesus, Prophet Quatin Yankupon. It was sick. No my boom is and a doctor said to me said, I didn't know me an operation on me. I know the papa mammy and yet they only tried him. I can we can be traveling here for this anymore. But it's in the back on my media bet them or home. I'm going to be a doctor. Before some of them are prisoners, they would share Papa Bandy looking Joseph Munisa.
0: Okay,
5: Bandy. And he, of course, about me, Joseph, I know we send it. We send it, sir, I want Bomo Tinko. Won't you come or see? Or Tias, you say, my name. Mammy, that's a Tiasi. I don't be talking to Doctor Benny. I'm going to tell you, my friend, you know, I know the doctor, no, you're in operation. Why, you? And he,
0: okay,
5: that's all enough. That's all enough, Nikon. I had one, I think, because la Prophet Quatin or Cancel, of course, no good friend with mobile. Only one, oh my head, oh my auntie,
0: yes, yes,
5: yes, yes, yes, yes, yes, yes, yes, yes, yes, yes, yes, yes, yes, yes, yes, yes, yes, yes, yes, yes, yes, yes, yes, yes, yes, yes, yes, yes, yes, yes, yes, yes, yes,
0: yes,
5: yes, yes, yes, yes, yes, yes, yes, yes, yes, yes, yes, yes, yes, yes, and a doctor, and he said, I'm a mom, and of the family. And to me, I almost say, you know, you want to ask me if you am here, and I'm a psycho, different doctor. Or you have a deal of selling or seeing doctor, I didn't know me if you are here. Oh, yeah, I'm a good place on the room. I was
0: with
5: you. And I said, oh, yeah, I'm a friend. Or this is a phone. So, my daddy, oh, my, oh, my son, or didn't start. But to say, she can be any engine in your bet me. I can't place it on my own. My own. Or bet me, I'm on the task and only a woman. And I tell you, any open on my dinner, mama, do not me, yet, and invite you 31st in the 31st on night view at Jimmy Soul.
0: Okay.
5: You buy no bunny, you bomb me move. Bunny, you bomb me, I papa, papa, pretty, oh, pretty sad. 31st on night, you then said, 2022. I bet 2022 or 2023 more, baby.
0: Okay.
5: And the, what me that pack you so, you me money, you're not buying you bomb me. And me, I see me corporate, I run up a pack, can't wait for them one, and if I don't, I'm so. 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I'm not going to tell me, I didn't hear me. And I'm here, see, the other, I'm going to say, I'm going to say, yeah. Papa Cassa is asking the Bacon Mighty. Come on, Miss Miko, Ravi, you know, my day. No, my day, oh my, why you say enough? It's a Missy Fred. I did not create a dance man, the Yaku Puayamamino. Then yet, the prophet Quati had been a chin now, Papa, Eka, but I mean, Chassis. Amen.
0: Amen.
5: Amen.
0: Amen.
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0: Amen.
5: Oman, Quantino, Fantiki, or Yusu, the Dinuki. 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
0: Okay.
1: Yeni ya nsono neho. O baby na neho maede.
0: Waka. Okay.
1: And also the ukoni is appendicitis na a hono ano miracle be and see
0: and see
1: and I say I am papa wa ubu.
0: Okay.
1: About your atmos.
0: Okay.
1: And tina doctors ne ba yenu ne ya wa mumwa wano. Say what you are some doctors ne bisa. Yeba pay.
0: Yes.
1: Wa say asafu be mu ena wo. Ena wo chere say a house of power. And was house of power La Cosma, me was a watchman.
0: Yes, yes, yes.
1: Nature say, one can say no medicante, a year, a radi D for one sem dada.
0: Yes.
1: Me was a watchman.
0: Yes.
1: It win a C, you know, a sacrash or key, a year doctors no more. Because the situation, you know, doctors only say be before museum, woman be young, quang young, woman be we, and we say,
0: we.
1: To the level of doctors, no, do you see any the anatomy in the case, you know?
0: Yes, yes. Eh, serious.
1: But as a dan care, they say, Yataba away. And now, you're telling me,
0: Obed Achino.
1: What you mean, Yataba, and then it's an idea over your wages over here in Obua. It's a comfort, your movie, I say, I don't say, no, you need the name yet. I dance a kitwa.
0: Debbie, and you dance a kumakra.
1: You know, I know, you know. What you say? One say, a radina of the for so can't seem be church protection, protection, leadership, yeah. And then self.
0: Yeah.
1: About your watch, my baby, I wore bambo, I wore a saffron, no bambo, and a one cassa also. And you know, and yasa for beer and a leader beer. And you didn't admire how I wear so a free a so echo.
0: Yeah.
1: It's in a near catcher, say, Udifono, Yahuano, Nayaninetti,
0: yes,
1: Nasano Canada, Yashebre, and so as the son.
0: That's
1: an echo, Reverend.
0: Shop, Mamma Quenna, Reverend, so I fuck a crank on my Reverend. I was showing you a bit my dancy, my you room cacre.
2: You, that's now in your no a dancy and a dancia and a pay a carcuma.
0: Pa
2: a carcuma,
0: a dancy and a wood.
2: Oshe, make us say, in your nom doctor, sina. A do baby, ya neck a camia, say, oh, moon is a. So mine to me, and I said, I need a swinny
0: hole.
2: So,
0: and
2: then I'll shut. Baby, sooner than a court, get to a moor, as if I know quah. What do you know, quah, and yes, if I know from Tom when it does, I say, we be a yard, the chay be a drew baby, dear.
0: Yeah,
2: a hoodie is a sad day, a toucher. Now, to say the knock, who was not said any in your neck, come was some. Not sad ye, and yet, ya dear, and could beat me as I have a fee,
0: baby.
2: Na ene jise mene se Oumbisa ane se O kwa sorebe Eye den tino oumbisa ane se omu kwa sorebe
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2: Ne bibi krona na umpesu omu
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2: Yeah. It is a one some boss ma okwasere. Nje ne die se edin ka bisanza okwasere.
0: Asere be da okro. Yeah.
2: Ano no so anfa so na ndite. 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
0: That's right.
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2: Radishaw.
0: Radishaw was super Reverend Bismarck Opuni Yabua. All right, and it was 0245-488-0066 0501-322-214. Maybe I shall have
3: been. I want to be so.
0: Maybe I shall be a free. Maybe I shall
3: have been.
0: Maybe I shall be a free. Maybe I shall be a dance. Maybe I
3: I want to go to our program. And also, may I am asked to the program and send it new man, Caribbean. You see, Papa program the person you see a beco.
0: Maybe I remember Yamatransa, Yamatransa. Now, Moko Hospital, no. Test I hold on my and not doctor for an almost problem near Dan Cassa.
3: Problem is, they do a while, they do a corner. Almost say, maybe ovarian cyst.
0: Ovarian cyst.
3: They do a hair, the corner. Doctor, for to say, I mean, you with a block, you are your creation.
0: Okay.
3: No, share at the Cordia man block here.
0: Okay.
3: They were at the corner, I say, five blood. I'm saying, ah, what? Don't you talk about any normal you know, debris? I'm going to keep you from the same count. And you are doing that, and then some. It's in Yamia, do me a call. Who cares? Program, not war program.
0: Okay.
3: Nah. Papa, a friend, a young, yet I walk in the way in your group, the idea so about Castle, before the bank. Why, yes, can you move house?
0: Okay.
3: If you may, why, yes, stand up, you won't be on the cake and I'm the couple, a friend, you may.
0: Okay.
3: Or the food to move free and Satan can only dine and dine at a funnel.
0: Okay.
3: I'm tied, the buyer, I guess, September, 1 month. My name, hey!
0: Wow.
3: I'm Pala Pala. Okay. Yamia, don't call me Kakra, make him watch your hospital for after doctor. No, tell me. Or say about it. Say, Mommy, say, how do you mean? Or so much, kiss me, Sana. Okay. My young man, I'm a service animal.
0: Okay.
3: No, be a my young madam service animal. Missy Day, my name. And I'm telling you, a young couple. I'm Pala.
0: Oka, where did you horse it? No, see, then, Edano.
3: Mayoma.
0: I know what you're saying.
3: I jumped as I said, five blood.
0: Okay.
3: Okay. Three boys.
0: Wow.
3: And I am going to say, I'm going to say,
0: I'm going to say,
3: I'm going to say, I'm going to say, I'm going to say, I'm going to say, I'm going to say, I'm going to say, I'm going to say, I'm going to say, I'm going to say, I'm going to say, I'm going to say, I'm going to say, I'm going to say, I'm going to say, I'm going to say, I'm going to say, I'm going to say, I'm going to say, I'm going to say, I'm going to say, I'm going to say, I'm going to say, I'm going to say, I'm going to say, I'm going to say, I'm going to say, I'm going to say, I'm going to say, I'm going to say, I'm going to say, I'm going to say, I'm going to say, I'm going to say, I'm going to say, I'm going to say, I'm going to say, I'm going to say, I'm going to say, I'm going to say, I'm going to say, I'm going to say, I'm going to say, I'm going to say, I'm going to say, I'm going to say, I'm going to say, I'm going to say, I'm going to say, I'm going to say, I'm going to say, I'm going to say, I'm going to say, I'm
0: Asadanka Kristo. Amen. Amen. Amen.
3: Amen.
0: Amen. Aradi shrawo sopa anope isofre na wadi adansi ekesi ama Kristo. Mebacho heaven. Heaven. Mebacho di babi afre free.
4: So, if I'm so young, if I'm free, I'm not to fulfill.
0: Okay. Mama, I'm Pacho, but it's your own dance. You're not
4: Pacho, my dance is the Alpha Award program.
0: Award program?
4: Pacho,
0: I. Yeah, Ben.
4: Pacho, 2023.
0: Okay.
4: Pacho,
0: na not yet. See, I'm in the way.
4: Pacho, no, Baba, but I want you. I think 9 years in me. And I'm in my program. I work program 2023. And I win Uncle Paul, yeah, my banner, and me say, but and I say, and I 2024, and I'm Uncle Paul, yeah, madam. And I me say, and I say, I've given birth. And then Uncle Paul, Angela, Papa, Prophet Francis Kwati, and I'm Mama, Prophetess.
0: Amen. Aradisha was so far, then the crowd dance here with the Ehwana, your pair 0245 488 066 0501 322 214 0245 488 066 0501 322 214. May watch your heaven. Heaven.
4: I
0: want you to be a free.
4: I'm free. I'm not going to be able to do it.
0: Amen. Meba cho te menka.
4: Eh.
0: Meba cho me ti wa dance anope ye. Oh. Dabi. Still I'm in tenenka. Meba cho heaven.
4: Ani epo.
0: Odi ni babia o free free.
4: Meba cho me di great.
0: Ma me ba cho dan ho kakra ma nhwa de why.
4: Okay.
0: Ah mane munye kra anope ye.
4: Ba cho menka.
0: Aye, aye. Me ba chome nti wa dance anope.
4: Me so me die ne awo.
0: Okay.
4: Me ba 2018 me ni mira.
0: 2018.
4: Me ba chame.
0: Awo program.
4: Me ba chame.
0: Okay. Nti.
4: Me worry for 8 years.
0: Okay.
4: Nti ni ra ko hospital ya ko me ni problem na me ko le wo restaurant count. Nti ya ko
0: me ba chome ba.
4: Yem fa e ho.
0: Ma me nya mo transfer. O se mo call hospital na mo se o kru o problem ben. Oh.
4: Low sperm count.
0: Okay. Intinama power for how long?
4: 8 years.
0: Okay. Okay.
4: Because
0: 2018, no. Oh. Okay. Okay. Okay.
4: Wow.
0: Amen. Amen.
4: Amen.
0: Amen. Mama Radisha also passed away in the crowd and see how much Christ on a pay. Okay. We've got your heaven. Debbie. Oh, Chen Hong. Ivans. Oh, Chen Hong. We've got your heaven. Heaven. Heaven. Debbie. Still alive. Maybe I'll heaven.
5: Heaven.
0: Odin, baby, I'll free.
5: You didn't
0: do it. Because I'm going to dance. I'm going to dance.
5: I'm going to say,
0: I'm going to go to the house. Diamond, now, yeah, say, you know, and I say, and you
5: saw, yes, no, madam, possible. Men in grace, and I remember an uncle about it is free. Oh, yes, yes,
0: Heaven. Heaven.
6: I want you to be a friend.
0: I'm not sure if you're a man.
6: I'm going to go to the hospital.
0: Okay. Amen. 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
7: Heaven.
0: Wadi kaya fra baso ana?
7: Heaven.
0: Maybe I tell heaven.
7: Yeah,
0: I tell heaven. 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
7: Heaven
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8: Me ba cho ani go.
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0: 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I don't permit you to dance here, Minia.
8: I don't see anything. 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

0: we call prayers, you know. 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The effect of TV no so no. Anna me take be a drama. Me nyango pon na muso. Aye nsenche na. Friday me kwa na me gena sana bo mo dia kwa tsi bi. Anna me to insure bi. So I di buy. Na na in can me call all night. Oh so for night. But in short time. Na the guy you know. 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I wish to be a dear. Ah, at a tree, the nino. At a tree, Macuma, I didn't follow Macuma.
1: I would die soon.
0: The big thing is soon. The say, Nana, we say, need I sort of make a no. The say, as I say, a reverend opening, as I say, Friday, no more, or as I say, at a sense, one lap of a copy of the chair walk animal. Me say any soul me down and my say to that stop for such a me. So that was in the camera. The thing that I could give you by my son to me, go for her, don't you be no. And then who say it should go on and be frying. I didn't forget the son, but I'm be frying. And mommy, and say, you go on the chance with me, and you know, then you papa, and who told him my name. And if you told him my name, and you know, more, and just a first,
1: I'm going to go to the house.
2: I'm not going to be able to do this.
1: Amen. A radish now on sopa and a pay. May batch of heaven. May batch of dinner, baby, our free.
3: It's a movie
1: to get a batch of me to a dance and a pay.
3: Why?
1: May batch of heaven. Heaven.
3: Hello.
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5: Ewan, I'm a two.
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0: eche oso
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5: 5 years nta time.
0: Hey, okay.
5: And see, a bus, ano. Now say hospital, they are quite, me could be another, me memoir, I could be, and see, associate, my deep,
0: Maybe I shall meet you at Dansiano Pay.
5: I shall
0: not come to Jamaica. Oh, Nahuma no Emunya cra. Maybe I shall heaven. Heaven. Heaven. Ano soni de no ajagu heaven
6: yes e wan e pe
0: me ba chodi ba bi a free free
6: e fa mi ma ka fun mi ka sa fi dan bai
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6: pa ta mi ni kra dance ni se last year December
0: okay
6: mi si ta e mi ya dada e na mi ko hospital e na mi si isio dynamic ni ho The hospital and the coin, no mamma, the entire hospital. Marco, no, my operation, shame your rubber. It's my own thing in coffee 1 month later, and I'm in black. Marco, you know, I'm blue rubber name, mommy, Marco, no, Marco, you know, Marco, trust can. My trust can, no, we see my kidney stones.
0: Kidney stones?
6: That's right.
0: Okay.
6: Yeah, then my mom will feel right to me. I am here, son. It's sad, Dano. My papa punched you. I am in to have me known.
0: You can
6: know the animal tree bonifacy. That your papa, Namiasa, my name is here.
0: Okay.
6: If you want to make a shame, Robin. Last month, and now, Master Koshemi Robin.
0: Okay.
6: If you have to go to hospital last week, my coach was canoe. I'm going to go to the house and I'm going to go
0: to
6: the house.
0: Amen.
6: I'm going to go to the house.
0: Ewa na yepe mini ya baradisha wa nsopa eni no kradansia wadi ama kristo ene anope mebacho heaven 0244-488-066-0501-322-214. Heaven. Heaven.
7: Heaven.
0: Heaven. Heaven. Heaven. Heaven. Heaven. Heaven. Heaven.
7: Heaven. Heaven. Heaven. Heaven.
0: Heaven. Heaven. Heaven. Heaven. Amen. Amen. Amen. Amen. 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
0: Ebacha heaven. Heaven. Heaven. Alright.
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0: 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What dance you no pay?
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0: Okay.
10: Nyere ko hospital no omo chake mi no omo si bibia nyame enso na me so na bia pa asase su free 2017
0: Mhm.
10: Ma do tie.
0: Me tie opa. Oko hospital omo si bibia nyame
10: 2017 asase 2017
0: 2017 okay.
10: Kia mano ni serious opa. Ke me baba ko hospital me free minu ya bi se.
0: Mhm.
10: Mura se wa ya tie no ko hospital na o majima to o maka me ho na ye nko na bibia ni ya na okoto bia ba.
0: Okay.
10: I am a 2017
0: Amen. I would need Babia of free. I'll
11: be
0: a friend with Docas because I'm not going to be a
11: friend.
0: Docas with Macho, my auntie, will not cry
11: dancing on a pay. I'm not going to be a friend. Docas Macho, my auntie, will not cry dancing on a pay. You're better seen on a if you won't, if you call review, your doctor, minister, your nephew, your banner, but some of you are wishing that. I'll be in a surgery. If you're buying a mistake, Papa Bambi, I'm bringing you to the town.
0: Okay.
11: And these 2 weeks, I'm going to
0: wow.
11: Back on the back town.
0: Wow.
11: It's in the young people ask it.
0: Amen. Amen.
11: Amen.
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13: Mi pa chou ti menka. 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
17: I'm mighty, I'm already up.
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18: Amen, bifeze.
0: 0245-488-066-0501-322-214. 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Heaven. 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
19: Bacho, we did in Nicholas,
0: figure,
19: we
0: first
19: did
0: not
19: Dakota.
0: All right. Nicholas, Bacho,
19: made you a dance, Yanopay. You, Bacho, yeah, Mami, after the Pasu, I am Mami,
0: in 2021.
19: 2021? Yes.
0: Okay. Made you.
19: And Minya Babasu. Minya Babasu.
0: Okay.
19: Ah, Baba, so no, I need to kind of thing. Baba, so no, you know, one, no. Really?
0: Oh, say, you could do say,
19: syphilis.
0: Syphilis, okay.
19: You could do syphilis.
0: Okay.
19: Syphilis.
0: Yeah. Okay. My intro.
19: Maybe by Papa Frey, eh? Now, or the bonny chair, eh?
0: Na me pa cho jina hansa o de ko hospital na won ro bi a na onom chemo ho kakra ma ye hwe
19: yo pa cho first time me ba ye no na me ni mi kaze di e ko kan hu asem e no chem se o e di e mi ko ka mo na mi di abombel eguma mi numa e be ko ni ye ta en su anko e si mi di ko hospital.
0: Okay.
19: Also to go on board with him.
0: Okay.
19: And so, it's only guy. And so, you're in my catano at the middle of.
0: Okay.
19: Thank you. No. Maybe too quiet.
0: Okay.
19: Make that call hospital. Okay. Yeah, me feeling some symptoms. And to be quiet, I'm going to move. And so, me feeling some symptoms before we be there, mama.
9: Diagnosis ahodo okoy ye ye ne nyina kwa kusi aga so me twini pa adwen e de so se nya erade to me ye no specialist bia ni wi ase we mu
0: pa bia to me nye
9: e ba so what ma se
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0: That's right.
9: Ba bia. 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
0: Sa. 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Heaven. 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
0: Kenya.
21: Kenya.
0: Okay.
21: Kenya. Because I'm not here.
0: Okay. But how long?
21: It was almost 7 years ago.
0: 7 years.
21: I'm going to
0: say 7 years long.
21: Yeah.
0: Okay.
21: Hey, I thought for no, I'm going my back. I am so. You take papa the program of spiritual marriage. Mm-hmm. Our spiritual marriage. And the Arcono and by intimacy, you know, the first of all, there between you and the pioneer, I got the new Kenya. Also, the blue stamp count. And the, before I'm talking to you, you know, I'm asking you to do a phone. And so I want you to say, I can't if you have me, you know, I don't complain to you, oh, bang, kata, kata. You know, oh, bang.
0: Heaven. Heaven.
1: Oh, my.
0: Never told you, baby, I'm free.
1: Never told me, Freddy. Now, if I told you, you come in line. This is Freddy. I'm not going to send you a cup of coffee. But you just said, but I'm not going to send you a cup of coffee.
0: Never told you, you didn't cry dance here. Why? Never told heaven.
1: I want a problem.
0: Chris, I don't know if I told you, free.
1: I'm not going to be able to do this. Yamena don papa odi enfun so fuenya no nde ni hina e kwodo nti me di dama dance se nyame din enyo
0: aradisha me ba cho heaven heaven heaven odi ba bia o frefri me ba cho odi ba bia o frefri and you're ready. Remember, your heaven. 024-588-0664-0501-322-214. Heaven. 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Heaven. What do you mean by being afraid for you?
1: I'm not sure.
0: Heaven. Heaven. 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
2: enti me ye na me kwa me wo papa nsio ni no ma ni wo ho na ma no enti me kwa la so no ka se me se me ba na oto so tre no e mi si e enti we no se me onya 2 years ni so ma dia a wo ka me a obe ma me amaka ta ma obe so be support ni ama ma wo die e mo die ni ko
3: okay
2: 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You see, I woke up and I'm a sniffy. I'm a big room up here, doctor. I'll check it this time, my mommy, tell me, uncle. 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
3: okay.
2: The choir, I'm okay, send me, tell me, go chask. 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Now, Polano, so wait, 3.3. Now, 3.3, they'll be small, Nancy, I. Now, my wood, 2.2, dancy, 3.3, no, me, I'm a wood.
3: Okay.
2: Se me ba ya me da ma de chin ye na doctor ko pe ni kun ka se ni se ma de da ma de a chin a wonu be dia e ko nu wa na won ti oni me nka ta na me pre ni ko ye ni si ye ni ko ka sa chwe me na de ma ti
3: oh
2: amuri to ma fu so ma ba na se chwe me a pre ni su kama se me lu se midwife ko na di ko na di a pre na ti. If you only that was a number, the doctor is almost uncanny answering me. And see, actually, I'm with your father, but I'm not doctor, and he's almost there. I'm with your planet for him. And I'll see, I'm planning a woman.
3: Oh,
2: I mean, I walk, and he's over the castle. That is not planning for him. I'm planning to come on. You are with the name for a word. If he recovered the woman that home, I guess, I'm a doctor, and he's not a mistake.
3: Me ba na homeni ukoyi. Mama mpacho, but I'm tougher my why? Why? Bono tougher. Why?
2: Mpacho. 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
3: And I have to pay the video.
2: Yeah,
3: I'm not
2: I'm not for my why.
3: Na ye dia see na no pay heaven. Heaven.
22: Heaven.
3: E ho na pe odi ba bia o free free.
22: Ah. Na kwane akentina me free free e fiya se banko.
3: Wa ho ma na munya da ho kakra ma ye.
22: Ya de eske di full right. Ko ko ni nyam. Ko we si ye.
3: Lebi, Ahmana MYA. Heaven. Heaven. Heaven. Heaven.
22: No, why am I a play?
3: Maybe I told you, maybe I'll free free.
22: But you're from my meeting, Miss Fifty, talk about the Aguna.
3: Maybe I told you, I'll dance on a play.
22: Go to you. Go to baby. 2 years, me like it, Jimmy. The last is not chain, no. Papa, I chain it this in Suomo. I'm on a nine-hour pie. Then in some body time, calling him, there's a true Bible. In the Radiadum, I can't know about him.
3: Yeah, you might need to be see her. Na programs are canon so at so Eddie Amaye. I don't pay me din Adinana Ajanim Boati. Ochi Kwaku Usu and Sa and Ka Anafi Reverend Bismarck Opuni Yabua. I don't pay production tinuina de can say a radi or show bibia makra.
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0: 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Jesus is Lord. Jesus is here. This is Heaven FM.
1: Jesus is King. Jesus is Lord. Jesus is here.
0: Jesus is King. Jesus is Lord. Jesus is here.